0: Trafford. Trinity head coach Darrell Pyle says his players put in an incredible display.
1: I just thought we really looked troubled. I thought we were superb today. That's a big performance from an unbelievable group of blokes.
0: England made it back-to-back wins in the Nations League by hammering Croatia 7-0. And Scotland have their first victory under Sebastian Pogonoli after getting past North Macedonia 2-0. Max Verstappen claimed Red Bull's first pole position of the F1 season as he beat Lewis Hamilton in qualifying for the Bahrain Grand Prix in Malaysia. That's the latest. I'm Barry Weir.
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3: After a chilly, locally foggy start on Sunday, much of England and Wales enjoys warm sunny spells. Cloud, rain and fresh winds will move north. Lows of 7 degrees.
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That should be long enough. 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
1: Serious crimes in England and Wales have been dropped. The government initially set out the proposals to tackle a backlog of cases, but has now announced only some fraud and financial offences will be heard by just a judge. Magistrates will be given more powers to hand out longer sentences instead. Last month, Justice Secretary Alex Norris hinted there would be changes to the original plans.
2: People have raised really important concerns about this. So the Prime Minister is a new Prime Minister. Myself as a new Minister responsible for the justice system. We are looking at that again. And when we bring back the bill in October, that will reflect those things that we've heard.
1: Green Party members will vote later on whether Zionism, the movement supporting a Jewish state in Israel, should be classed as racist. Deputy Leader Muthan Ali supports the motion, but other senior figures are worried it'll make Jewish people feel unwelcome in the party. Parents earning at least £100,000 per year have been promised access to 30 hours of free childcare a week if the Conservatives regain power. Party leader Kemi Badenoch says the threshold currently puts mums and dads off working. North Korea says its test fired an intermediate-range missile overseen by leader Kim Jong-un. State media says it hit a target 1,000 kilometres away, although South Korea puts the flight distance at more than 700 kilometres. In sport, Warrington missed out on a first Rugby League Super League title with a 23-10 defeat to Wakefield in the grand final. The Wolves were 19-0 down at half-time at Old Trafford. Head coach Sam Burgess says his team were overpowered in the opening period.
3: Physically, the first half we lost, you know, the stats are relatively similar in terms of possession, completions. We're just territory-wise, they beat us physically.
1: And in football, England clinched back-to-back wins in the Nations League in style by thrashing Croatia 7-0. Scotland beat North Macedonia by 2-0. That's the latest. I'm Barry Weir.
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4: After a chilly, locally foggy start on Sunday, much of England and Wales enjoys warm sunny spells. Cloud, rain and fresh winds will move north. Lows of 7 degrees.
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0: 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What can you see?
2: Just standing traffic, lorries, cars, both lanes are absolutely chock-a-block and there's a police cordon in place.
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1: The trials in England and Wales are being scaled back. Only some fraud and financial offences will now be heard by judges, rather than the wider range of crimes in the original proposals. Magistrates will instead get powers to hand out longer sentences, but critics say that could push 25,000 more cases a year into lower courts. Criminal defence lawyer Greg Foxsmith warned about that idea back in March.
2: There's not enough magistrates, there's not enough magistrates' court sitting hours. It simply wouldn't work. In fact, all that will happen is you'll have a backlog of cases in the magistrates' court.
1: The White House is reported to have set up a new task force to look at the risks and opportunities from artificial intelligence. The Wall Street Journal says it'll recommend what role the US government should play in overseeing the technology, with a report due within 4 months. Kemi Badenoch's promising to end what she calls a childcare cliff edge if the Conservatives return to power. She'd abolish a threshold stopping parents who earn more than £100,000 a year from accessing free childcare. A murder investigation has been launched after a 40-year-old man was shot dead in West London. Officers were called to East Acton just before 8 o'clock on Friday night after members of the public reported hearing gunshots. In sport, Wakefield are Rugby League Super League champions for the first time, following a 23-10 victory over Warrington in the grand final at Old Trafford. Trinity head coach Darrell Pyle says his players put in an incredible display.
3: I just thought we really looked troubled. I thought we were superb today. That's a big performance from an unbelievable group of blokes.
1: England made it back-to-back wins in the Nations League by hammering Croatia 7-0. Scotland had their first victory under Sebastian Pocoloni after getting past North Macedonia 2-0. And Max Verstappen claimed Red Bull's first pole position of the F1 season as he beat Lewis Hamilton in qualifying for the Bahrain Grand Prix. That's the latest. I'm Barry Weir.
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4: After a chilly, locally foggy start on Sunday, much of England and Wales enjoys warm sunny spells. Cloud, rain and fresh winds will move north. Lows of 7 degrees.
0: 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Kicking off another hour of the best variety of hits across Rotherham and Sheffield.

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7: But I don't understand why. See, it's burning me to hold on to this. I know this is something I gotta do, but that don't mean I want to. What I'm trying to say is that I love you. I feel like this is coming to an end.

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1: Some serious crimes in England and Wales have been dropped. The government initially set out the proposals to tackle a backlog of cases, but has now announced only some fraud and financial offences will be heard by just a judge. Magistrates will be given more powers to hand out longer sentences instead. Last month, Justice Secretary Alex Norris hinted there would be changes to those original plans.
2: People have raised really important concerns about this. So the Prime Minister is a new Prime Minister, myself as a new Minister responsible for the justice system. We are looking at that again. And when we bring back the bill in October, that will reflect those things that we've heard.
1: Green Party members will vote later on whether Zionism, the movement supporting a Jewish state in Israel, should be classed as racist. Deputy Leader Muhsin Ali supports the motion, but other senior figures are worried it'll make Jewish people feel unwelcome in the party. North Korea says it test-fired an intermediate-range missile overseen by leader Kim Jong-un. State media says it hit a target 1,000 kilometres away, although South Korea puts the flight distance at more than 700 kilometres. In sport, Warrington missed out on a first Rugby League Super League title with a 23-10 defeat to Wakefield in the grand final. The Wolves were 19-0 down at half-time at Old Trafford. Head coach Sam Burgess says his team were overpowered in the opening period.
3: Physically, the first half we lost. You know, the stats are relatively similar in terms of possession, completions. We're just territory-wise, they beat us physically.
1: England clinched back-to-back wins in the Nations League in style by thrashing Croatia 7-0. Scotland's 2-0 win in North Macedonia was the first under their new manager, Sebastian Pokonoli. And the most expensive Glastonbury tickets in history go on sale this morning. It'll cost you £408 to get in for the weekend. It's the first time the amount has ever passed the £400 mark. That's the latest. I'm Barry Weir.
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4: After a chilly, locally foggy start on Sunday, much of England and Wales enjoys warm sunny spells. Cloud, rain and fresh winds will move north. Lows of 7 degrees.
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0: 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What can you see?
2: Just standing traffic, lorries, cars, both lanes are absolutely chock-a-block and there's a police cordon in place.
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1: Cut back on jury trials. Former Justice Secretary David Lammy wanted them limited to the most serious crimes and offences carrying more than 3 years in prison to reduce a backlog. Now, it'll only change for fraud and financial cases. Families where one parent earns more than £100,000 a year have been promised access to 30 hours of free childcare a week if the Conservatives regain power. Party leader Kimmy Badenoch says the threshold currently puts mums and dads off working. She'll be speaking to members later at the party's conference, which starts today in Birmingham.
2: We are going the right way. Lots of new people are joining. We have new policies. We have new plans. And I think that people will see that we have gone on a journey. We're not the party that the public said no to in 2024.
1: Labour insists the government has put more focus and investment on early years than previous ones. The White House is reported to have set up a new task force to look at the risks and opportunities from artificial intelligence. The Wall Street Journal says it'll recommend what role the US government should play in overseeing the technology, with a report due within 4 months. A murder investigation has been launched after a 40-year-old man was shot dead in West London. Officers were called to East Acton just before 8 o'clock on Friday night after members of the public reported hearing gunshots. In sport, Wakefield are Rugby League Super League champions for the first time following a 23-10 victory over Warrington in the grand final at Old Trafford. Trinity head coach Darrell Powell says his players put in an incredible display.
3: I just thought we really looked troubled. I thought we were superb today. That's a big performance from an unbelievable group of blokes.
1: England made it back-to-back wins in the Nations League by hammering Croatia 7-0. Scotland have their first victory under Sebastian Pokoniglu after getting past North Macedonia 2-0. And Max Verstappen has claimed Red Bull's first pole position of the F1 season. That's the latest. I'm Barry Weir.
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4: After a chilly, locally foggy start on Sunday, much of England and Wales enjoys warm, sunny spells. Cloud, rain and fresh winds will move north. Lows of 7 degrees.
0: 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Kicking off another hour of the best variety of hits across Rotherham and Sheffield.

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1: Proud to be local. 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
2: Just standing traffic, lorries, cars, both lanes are absolutely chock-a-block and there's a police cordon in place.
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1: Yes, our theme is same title, different song. Basically, I'll be playing songs that have the same title, but are different songs. We start off with Peters and Lee. I'm

Singing duo Peters and Lee from 1973. That was a number one here in the UK. That's a song called Welcome Home. Another song with the same title was put together by Carole King in 1978.

Carole King there, and a song called Welcome Home again, and that's taken off an album which was called Welcome Home, and the album was the follow-up to her 1977 album called Simple Things. Now, the next song is by Aretha Franklin, and she's rock steady. The song being released by Atlantic Records on her album called Young, Gifted and Black from 1971, and the song was written by Aretha herself.

0: Aretha Franklin and her version of a song called Rock Steady. She wrote the song. We've got another usage of the same title, as it were, later in the show by Bad Company, of all people. And all that brings us very neatly round to TV Times.
1: And now, it's
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5: 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Now, perhaps you have a fond memory of a particular TV show. 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
0: For TV Times, we've got a show here that didn't share its title, but did share the idea of the show. The show was called Man About the House in the UK, and it starred Richard O'Sullivan, Paula Wilcox, Sally Thompson, Eutha Joyce and Brian Murphy. The series was considered daring at the time because it featured a man sharing a London flat with two single women. The series was remade in the United States as Three's Company in 1977. The theme for Man About the House was written by Johnny Hawksworth.

0: They are TV Times from the 1970s.
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0: Thin Lizzy and the title track off their album, which came out in 1976, called Jailbreak. And it was the album that proved to be the band's commercial breakthrough in the USA. Right, coming up now is another song called Jailbreak, and this time it's by AC/DC. After this, we've got our quiz, so get that piece of paper and pen ready, okay?
1: There was a friend of mine on murder, and the judge's gavel fell. Jury found him guilty, gave him

they were racing. Freedom! He was chasing.

0: Jailbreak from AC/DC, and that's taken off an album that came out in 1976, which has the wonderful title of Dirty D's Done Dirt Cheap. Love it. Right, that brings us round to this.
1: We play gold just for you, the music chain.
0: Yes, once again, it's time for our music chain quiz, so hopefully you've got your piece of paper ready. Yes? Okay, then here we go.
2: First thing.
0: Who had a hit in 1975 with the song Philadelphia Freedom?
2: Second.
0: Who released the song We Don't Talk Anymore in 1979? Tony Christie, Leo Sayer or Cliff Richard? Which of these three singles gave Nazareth their biggest hit in the 1970s? May the Sunrise, This Flight Tonight or Broken Down Angel? 1979 saw the Los Angeles premiere of the movie The Rose, which was based loosely on the life of Janis Joplin. But who was the star? And finally, what nationality were the group Shocking Blue? Norwegian, Dutch or Japanese?
1: The music chain.
0: So there you are. Those are the five links or five questions you have to answer. And I'll be back later in the show to give you all the answers.

0: The unmistakable sound of the Eagles there for you. And Best of My Love, a song written by Don Henley, Glenn Frey and J.D. Souther. And it comes from an album called On the Border, which came out in 1974. The album was actually recorded in London at the Olympic Studios, which was a studio which was based on Church Road in Barnes in London. Now, you need to listen out for another song called Best of My Love, which I'll be playing for you later in the show.
1: It's now time to bring you some movie magic.

0: From Movie Magic here, I've got a film that shares its title with three other films which came out in 1998, 2007 and 2020. The title of the films is Stardust, but I'm concentrating on the film that came out in 1974 under that title. It's a musical drama film directed by Michael Apted and starring David Essex, Adam Faith and Larry Hagman. And it's the sequel to the 1973 film That'll Be the Day, which introduced the characters of Jim McClane and his street smart friend Mike Mennery. The film Stardust chronicles Jim's rise and fall as an international rock star during the 1960s and early 1970s, with Mike as his personal manager. It features a number of pop rock performers, including Keith Moon, Marty Wilde, Dave Edmonds, Paul Nicholas and Ed Byrnes. The film was produced by Good Times Enterprises, distributed by the Anglo EMI Film Distributors, and had a budget of £555,000, but it only took £600,000 at the box office here in the UK, which of course means it wasn't really a commercial success. The theme to the film Stardust was written and performed by David Essex. The song was actually released as a single, and it got to number 7 on the UK singles chart.
1: Look what they've done to the rock and roll clown.

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That's Bad Company and their version of a song called Rock Steady, which I promised you earlier in the show. And we had a song by the Eagles called Best of My Love. Well, here's another song with the same title, this time featuring The Emotions. Remember this?

0: The Emotions from 1977. Of course, the Emotions were actually three sisters by the name of Wanda, Sheila and Jeanette Hutchinson. And that song, Best of My Love, got them a Grammy Award in 1977 for Best Performance by a Duo or Group with Vocals. And that brings us round to the answers to our quiz. So hopefully you got your answers ready. Here we go. Here we go.
1: We play gold just for you. The Music Chain.
0: Yes, once again, it's time for me to bring you all the answers to our Music Chain quiz. So if you've got your piece of paper out with your answers on, here we go.
2: First link.
0: Who had a hit in 1975 with the song Philadelphia Freedom? Well, that, of course, was Elton John.
2: Second link.
0: Who released the song We Don't Talk Anymore in 1979? Tony Christie?

But who was the star? Well, that, of course, was Bette Midler. And finally, what nationality were the group Shocking Blue? Norwegian, Dutch or Japanese? Well, they were Dutch. The Music Chain. So there you are. Those are the answers to our Music Chain quiz for this hour. Hopefully you did well. If you want another go, don't forget, just listen in to another edition of That's

0: That's a gentleman who was a member of the Edgar Winter Group at one time. His name is Dan Hartman. There he is with This Is It. Of course, he's also known for Instant Replay and Relight My Fire. But there he is, as I said, with This Is It. And that's also the title of the song that we're going out with our 12-inch disco remix.
1: And now it's time for the disco 12-incher.
0: Yes, as I said, we're going out with another song called This Is It, this time by Melbourne Moore, this time from 1976. And with that, it just remains for me to say thank you for listening to me, David Edwards. This has been That 70 Sound. Look at same title, different songs as our theme. Hopefully you've enjoyed it. And with that, just remains for me to say, as usual, look after yourselves. And yes, you know.

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1: More free childcare, less inheritance tax, and stricter controls on foreign student loans. Those are among the plans being announced by the Conservatives. Johnny Holmes has the latest.
2: The Tory party conference gets going today in Birmingham, with some bold proposals due to be talked about. A big one for new parents: 30 hours of free childcare for everyone working 16 or more hours a week, no matter what your income is. Kemi Badenoch also said cutting inheritance tax would be morally right, because people shouldn't be taxed twice. And they say they can save £900 million a year by tightening access to student loans for non-UK nationals.
1: Meanwhile, PM Andy Burnham has scrapped the controversial plan to reduce the number of jury trials. The idea was introduced under Sir Keir Starmer's leadership to tackle the court backlog. Teenagers who walk to school or to the shops are boosting their mental health long term.
3: It's a great way of experiencing the outdoors, having time to be a bit more mindful, balance out screen time, and walking or being active before school can help children concentrate in the classroom.
1: That's Tanya Brown from Living Streets, a UK charity encouraging more kids to walk. New research from the US has found young people who do more steps had slightly thicker brain tissue in areas involved in movement and regulating emotion, as well as fewer mental health problems a whole year later. England manager Thomas Tuchel says the 7-0 Nations League win over Croatia can help heal the disappointment of their World Cup defeat.
4: I said it many times, we will always have a scar, we will always feel pain, we will always feel disappointment. That's just the way it is. But this is the way to move forward.
1: His side now need another win against Czechia on Tuesday to move closer to the quarterfinals. Scotland beat North Macedonia 2-0. And in rugby league, Wakefield Trinity are Super League champions after beating Warrington 23-10 in the grand final at a sold-out Old Trafford. That's the latest. From Radio News Hub, I'm Liz Whittaker.
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6: A fine but chilly start with some sunny spells once an early fog patches it clear. Cloud thickens from the northwest as the day goes on, perhaps with some outbreaks of rain, mainly later in the afternoon. Becoming breezy later with a maximum temperature of 20 degrees Celsius. Hello, good morning. Happy Sunday to you. My name is Sam McGuigan. I'm keeping you company through until 10 o'clock. If you're just waking up, well, it's great to have you listening. On the way, we've got Disco Bambino and Nile Rodgers.
0: Now, kicking off another hour of the best variety of hits across Rotherham and Sheffield.

Peter Cetera with The Glory of Love. Now, on the way, I will be taking a look at the days of the year. We'll see what is celebrated today. What excuses can I have for maybe having something indulgent? Also, we will have the Sunday morning giggle and more fab music. I've got Toto on the way. Before that, Wycliffe Jean.

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0: Toto with Rosanna. You're listening to Rother Radio. My name is Sam, taking you through till 10 o'clock now. Let's see what is celebrated on this day. It is Vodka Day. It's maybe a little bit early in the morning for one of those. It is also Cinnamon Roll Day. Never too early for a cinnamon roll. It is Golf Lovers Day. Fancy a game of golf today? Truckers Day. Animal Day. Improve Your Office Day, Change Your Light Day. Those are just some of the things celebrated on this day. If it's your birthday, happy birthday to you. Hope you have a great time, whatever it is you've got planned. Now, on the way, we've got Sean Kingston coming up.
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0: Sheila's Settle, taken from The Greatest Showman. This is me. You're listening to Rother Radio. Good morning to you. How are you doing? On the way will be time for the Sunday morning giggle. Also got Take That coming up and Talking Heads on the way. Before that, it's time for us to take a look at the latest headlines.
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3: The Conservatives will tell us how they'd save us money at their party conference, which gets underway today. Johnny Holmes looks at three of their headline proposals.
4: A big one is a plan to expand 30 hours of free childcare to everyone working more than 16 hours a week, even if you earn more than £100,000 a year. The Tories also say they'd save £900 million a year by tightening access to student loans for non-UK nationals. And leader Kemi Badenoch told a paper cutting inheritance tax would be morally right because people shouldn't be taxed twice.
3: The co-pilot, accused of attacking the captain of a Fly Dubai plane with an axe, had been barred from flying on his own country's airline because of concerns about extremist views. That's according to anonymous officials who named him as an Omani national. And in the darts, Luke Humphreys defeated James Wade 5-3 to reach the final of the World Grand Prix in Leicester tonight, where he'll take on Gerwyn Price. That's the latest from Radio News Hub. I'm Liz Whittaker.
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3: England manager Thomas Tuchel says the 7-0 win over Croatia can help heal the disappointments of their World Cup defeat.
7: I said it many times, we will always have a scar, we will always feel pain, we will always feel disappointment. That's just the way it is. But this is the way to move forward.
3: His side now need another win against Czechia on Tuesday to move closer to the quarterfinals. Elsewhere, last night, Scotland beat North Macedonia 2-0. Kieran Bowie scored his first international goal with a spectacular effort before John McGinn converted a penalty in the second half. In rugby league, Wakefield Trinity are Super League champions after beating Warrington 23-10 in the grand final at a sold-out Old Trafford. It's Wakefield's first grand final victory and league title in 58 years. And Tyson Fury says he plans to invite Donald Trump to join him for his ring walk before his fight with Anthony Joshua in Cardiff on December the 11th. Fury says he'll make the offer to the US president despite admitting Trump may not be available.
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0: A fine start, cloudy with sunny spells. Take That coming up for you next. Sweet July. 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

Continuous. That's the way we play our songs. One after another, without stopping. We are Rother Radio.

0: Talking Heads with Once in a Lifetime. Good morning, you're listening to Rother Radio, and it's time for the Sunday Morning Giggle, sent in to us this morning by George and Freddie. Good morning, George and Freddie. Now, they have said, why did the banana go to the doctor? I don't know, why did the banana go to the doctor? Because he wasn't healing very well. Love it. Thank you very much for sending that in. Hope you have a great day, whatever you've got planned. Now, more fab music are coming up this morning, whether you're having a little dance around or you're just chilling, making breakfast. The Bellamy Brothers on the way, also Westlife coming up.
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You know what I always say? You've got to be in it to win it. Don McLean coming up, you know.

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1: Conservatives are going to tell us how they'd save us money at their party conference, which starts today. Johnny Holmes looks at three of their headline proposals.
2: A big one is a plan to expand 30 hours of free childcare to everyone working more than 16 hours a week, even if you earn more than £100,000 a year. The Tories also say they'd save £900 million a year by tightening access to student loans for non-UK nationals. And leader Kemi Badenoch told a paper cutting inheritance tax would be morally right because people shouldn't be taxed twice.
1: The co-pilot accused of attacking the captain of a Fly Dubai plane with an axe had been barred from flying on his own country's airline because of concerns about extremist views. That's according to anonymous officials who've named him as an Omani national. New research from the US has found the more steps teenagers take, the better their mental health the following year. Tanya Brown from Living Streets, which is a UK charity which encourages more kids to walk to school, says it can have other benefits too.
3: It's often easier to open up about difficult topics when you're walking or wheeling side by side rather than sitting across from somebody and sort of looking into their eyes. Children who walk to school are more likely to connect with friends during the journey and often reach the classroom in a positive mood, finding it easier to focus.
1: Nine Conservative police and crime commissioners have warned children with SEND could be vulnerable to exploitation and criminality if they fall through the gaps as a result of proposed government reforms. They claim young people can become disengaged from education and training if their needs aren't identified in time. And in football, the Croatia manager says he can't offer any excuses after England hammered them 7-0 in the Nations League. He spoke through a translator.
4: We lacked that energy. Why is difficult to say, but you could tell from the first minute that England was much quicker, more aggressive, faster, and just better.
1: That's the latest from Radio News Hub. I'm Liz Whittaker.
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7: A fine but chilly start with sunny spells once any early fog patches clear. Cloud thickens from the northwest as the day goes on, perhaps with some outbreaks of rain, mainly later in the afternoon. Becoming breezy later with a maximum temperature of 20 degrees Celsius. Good morning, good morning. How are you doing? Welcome to the second hour of Weekend Breakfast. My name is Sam McGuigan. I'm keeping you company through until 10 o'clock. Coming up, we've got Baby Bird. Before that, Sade.
0: Now, kicking off another hour of the best variety of hits across Rotherham and Sheffield.

Baby Bird, you're gorgeous. Good morning, you're listening to Rother Radio. Now, on the way this morning, it will be time for the Sunday Morning Kids Quiz, where I give you three questions, just teasing your brain cells this morning, just for a bit of fun. And of course, more fab music coming up. Got Praz Michelle coming up for you next.

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Thurcroft, Orton, Wales. Love local. Love music. 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

0: Electronic with Getting Away With It, playing to hear on Rother Radio. Now, what have you got planned for this Sunday? Have you got anything exciting happening? I'm just taking another chill day today, back to school tomorrow. So, you know, got to do the usual, get the washing finished and uniforms ready, pack up things ready. Oh, I just live the dream, don't I? Such a rock and roll lifestyle. Now, on the way, got the Bluebells coming up, also Garbage.
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0: 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Taking us back to 1995, Garbage with Stupid Girl. You're listening to Rother Radio on this Sunday morning. My name's Sam, keeping you company through till 10 o'clock. Now it is time for us to take a look at the latest headlines.
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3: More free childcare, less inheritance tax, and stricter controls on foreign student loans. Those are among the plans being announced by the Conservatives. Johnny Holmes has more.
4: The Tory party conference gets going today in Birmingham, with some bold proposals due to be talked about. A big one for new parents, 30 hours of free childcare for everyone working 16 or more hours a week, no matter what your income is. Kemi Badenoch also said cutting inheritance tax would be morally right, because people shouldn't be taxed twice. And they say they can save £900 million a year by tightening access to student loans for non-UK nationals.
3: It's claimed the co-pilot accused of attacking the captain of an Israel-bound flight with an axe was an Omani national who'd been barred from flying on his country's airline because of his extremist views. Three anonymous officials have identified him as Hammam al-Hammami. And in rugby league, Wakefield Trinity are Super League champions after beating Warrington at a sold-out Old Trafford. That's the latest from Radio News Hub. I'm Liz Whittaker.
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3: England manager Thomas Tuchel says the 7-0 win over Croatia can help heal the disappointments of their World Cup defeat.
7: I said it many times, we will always have a scar, we will always feel pain, we will always feel disappointment. That's just the way it is. But this is the way to move forward.
3: His side now need another win against Czechia on Tuesday to move closer to the quarterfinals. Elsewhere, last night, Scotland beat North Macedonia 2-0. Kieran Bowie scored his first international goal with a spectacular effort before John McGinn converted a penalty in the second half. In rugby league, Wakefield Trinity are Super League champions after beating Warrington 23-10 in the grand final at a sold-out Old Trafford. It's Wakefield's first grand final victory and league title in 58 years. And Tyson Fury says he plans to invite Donald Trump to join him for his ring walk before his fight with Anthony Joshua in Cardiff on December the 11th. Fury says he'll make the offer to the US president despite admitting Trump may not be available.
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0: After a fine start, it's cloudy and breezy. Clean Bandit and Zara Larsson coming up for you next to Symphony. This has now changed in my memory box of my son singing very badly on karaoke to this. But happy memories indeed.

0: Winehouse with You Know I'm No Good, playing for you here on Rother Radio. Now it is time for the Sunday Morning Kids Quiz. Three questions, just a bit of fun. And question number one is, what is a group of lions called? So what is a group of lions called? Question number two, who wrote Hamlet? So who wrote Hamlet? And question number three, what is the name of the pirate in Peter Pan? So those are your three questions. Answers on the way. Also got Sienna Spyro coming up and Catatonia.
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0: Tonya with Road Rage. Good morning, you're listening to Rother Radio. And if you've been playing along with Sunday Morning Kids Quiz, let's see how you got on. Question number one, what is a group of lions called? It is a pride. Question number two, who wrote Hamlet? It was a William Shakespeare. And question number three, what is the name of the pirate in Peter Pan? It is Captain Hook. Well done to you if you got those right. Dermot Kennedy coming up for you now.
1: Better days are coming, if no one told you. I hate to hear you crying over the phone, dear. For 7 years running, you've been a soldier. But better days are coming, better days are coming for you. So when the night feels like forever,

Dermot Kennedy with Better Days. Now, that's it from me for this morning. Would you believe it has gone super fast? I've had the best time, as always. On the way at 10 o'clock, the fabulous Dave Evans will be here to entertain you. Take care of yourselves. Have a great Sunday. And I'll see you next Saturday. Bye.

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1: More free childcare, less inheritance tax, and stricter controls on foreign student loans. Those are among the plans being announced by the Conservatives. Johnny Holmes has more.
2: The Tory party conference gets going today in Birmingham, with some bold proposals due to be talked about. A big one for new parents: 30 hours of free childcare for everyone working 16 or more hours a week, no matter what your income is. Kemi Badenoch also said cutting inheritance tax would be morally right, because people shouldn't be taxed twice. And they say they can save £900 million a year by tightening access to student loans for non-UK nationals.
1: Meanwhile, PM Andy Burnham has scrapped the controversial plan to reduce the number of jury trials. The idea was introduced under Sir Keir Starmer's leadership to tackle the court's backlog. It's claimed the co-pilot accused of attacking the captain of an Israel-bound flight with an axe was an Omani national who'd been barred from flying on his country's airline because of his extremist views. Three anonymous officials have identified him as Hammam al-Hammami. Teenagers who walk to school could be giving their mental health a boost. That's according to new research in the States, which says children who take more steps have less mental health problems a whole year later and are better at regulating emotions. Tanya Brown is from UK charity Living Streets. She told us what you can do if you live too far away to walk.
3: A parent or carer can park 5 to 10 minutes away from the school gates and walk or wheel children in for the last 5 to 10 minutes. This helps to reduce traffic congestion and road danger around the school gates too, but also the people walking those last 5 to 10 minutes get to experience the benefits walking brings.
1: Finally, in rugby league, Wakefield Trinity are Super League champions after beating Warrington 23-10 in the grand final at a sold-out Old Trafford. It's the side's first victory and league title in 58 years. An open-top bus parade is being held in the city this afternoon. That's the latest from Radio News Hub. I'm Liz Whittaker.
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6: It's looking nice and dry across the Rother Radio region today. Highs of 20 this afternoon, dropping down to a rather warm 14 tonight. Tomorrow, more of the same. Sunshine, high of 21, low of 14. Is it October? Just gone 10 o'clock. Hello, everybody. How are you doing? How's your Sunday? It's me, Dave Evans, taking you through till 1 o'clock again. Many thanks to Sam for Sunday breakfast. Let's kick it all off with a little bit of a belter, why not?
0: Now, kicking off another hour of the best variety of hits across Rotherham and Sheffield.

Sunday morning here on Rother Radio. Love local, love music, and music like that, you've got to love it. Kicking the show off with Dusty Springfield, I Only Want to Be With You. And there is an Ibiza dance classic, the original, I Love You Baby. Hello everybody, it's me, Dave Evans, take you through to 1 o'clock again here on Rother Radio. We've got great music on the way from the likes of the Dandy Warhols, remember that? Peter Gabriel, as well as the group that if you spent most of this week trying to get in the ballot, congratulations to you if you've made it.

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1: Still to come in this hour, we've got music from the Lightning Seeds, as well as an 80s number one from Madonna and the group that have been absolutely raking it in this week. We are talking about Oasis, of course. But now, taking us up to the ad break, it's the Dandy Warhols on Brother Radio.

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In radio terms, that's known as a nice song. 5 minutes, 7 seconds. 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It's Oasis and Layla here on Rother Radio on a Sunday morning at 10:33. Now then, we've got half term coming up. Yes, I know it's the start of October. I'm not going to mention the C word yet, but October half term is on the way, which means Halloween is going to be coming, and we have got the chance to win a family ranger pass to the Tropical Butterfly House near Sheffield. Now, the Tropical Butterfly House, everybody knows it. You normally get taken to it when you're a kid, or if you've got kids yourself, you take them. Absolutely fantastic place to go and visit. And during Halloween, they are doing the Witches and Wizards, or even the Witches and Wizards Halloween Trail from the 24th of October to the 1st of November, half term week. It's got everything you want, spooky surprises, magical creatures, and also as well, brand new crafty cauldron with indoor Halloween games. And we want to send you there. 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

It's Transvision Band, Wendy James. Fellas, say no more. Don't forget, 2 weeks' time today, it is another listener takeover on a Sunday morning. I want your requests, your dedications. 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
1: The Conservatives will tell us how they'd save us money at their party conference, which starts today. Johnny Holmes looks at three of their headline proposals.
2: A big one is a plan to expand 30 hours of free childcare to everyone working more than 16 hours a week, even if you earn more than £100,000 a year. The Tories also say they'd save £900 million a year by tightening access to student loans for non-UK nationals. And leader Kemi Badenoch told a paper cutting inheritance tax would be morally right because people shouldn't be taxed twice.
1: Meanwhile, the Prime Minister's done a U-turn on plans to reduce the number of trials held in front of a jury. It was a proposal from when Sir Keir was in charge to get through the court's backlog. Teenagers who walk to school or to the shops are boosting their mental health long term.
3: It's a great way of experiencing the outdoors, having time to be a bit more mindful, balance out screen time, and walking or being active before school can help children concentrate in the classroom.
1: That's Tanya Brown from Living Streets, a UK charity encouraging more kids to walk. New research from the States has found young people who do more steps have slightly thicker brain tissue in areas involved in movement and regulating emotion. England manager Thomas Tuchel says the 7-0 Nations League win over Croatia can help heal the disappointment of their World Cup defeat.
4: I said it many times, we will always have a scar, we will always feel pain, we will always feel disappointment. That's just the way it is, but this is the way to move forward.
1: His side now need another win against Czechia on Tuesday to move closer to the quarterfinals. Scotland beat North Macedonia 2-0. And tickets for Glastonbury 2027 have sold out in less than 45 minutes. After taking a break this year, the festival will return in June next year at Worthy Farm in Somerset. The general sale tickets went on sale at 9 o'clock this morning, but sold out by 9:45. That's the latest from Radio News Hub. I'm Liz Whittaker.
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6: We've got a dry day across the Rother Radio region for the rest of the day. Sunny intervals climbing to a high of 20 this afternoon, dropping down to a rather warm 14 tonight. Tomorrow, more of the same. Highs of 21 and a low of 14. 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

11:11 on a Sunday morning. With Jess Glynn and All I Am. Before that, the brilliant Evanescence, Bring Me To Life. In this hour, we've got music from the likes of Stella Lefty, the man in Celebrity Traitors, James Blunt. Did you see it this week? Oh, this is going to be good. I've never watched it before, and I'm already hooked on it.

proud to be local. Kelham Island, Hart Hill, Attercliffe. Love local. Love music. 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

Troye Sivan, Rigaud and Tate McRae. A nice little collection in the studio, that. Lovely little song. It's called You, from the radio, Sunday morning, 11:35. And of course, at 12:30 today, we've got the return of the Sunday Jet Boat. This week, we are going back to the longest number one of 1989, with all the controversy of the fact that the person on the record didn't sing the vocals. Yep, it's Black Box.

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for Mario and Let Me Love You. As we said in the last hour, 2 weeks today, we are hoping to give across the whole show to you, the listeners. It's another listener takeover. It's going to be at least an hour. I would love it to make all three. Just drop me an email, dave.evans@rotherradio.co.uk. Give me your request. Let me know who it's for. Any special message with it, and we will sort you out 2 weeks' time, October the 18th.

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1: Andy Burnham has scrapped the controversial plan to cut the number of jury trials. Johnny Holmes has the details.
2: The decision is a U-turn on proposals introduced under Sir Keir Starmer's leadership in a bid to tackle the court backlog. Only some fraud and financial offences will now be allowed to be heard before a judge, alone without a jury. The plan faced opposition from MPs and legal professionals. Concerned over fairness, curtailing rights and a lack of evidence, the move would even help to bring down the backlog.
1: Meanwhile, the Conservative leader Kemi Badenoch says people earning £1 million a year would still be eligible for 30 hours of free childcare a week under the Tories' proposals. Her party's conference is getting underway in Birmingham. Debris has been found in the search for an air ambulance plane which vanished off the coast of Massachusetts, USA yesterday. Six people were on board the flight from Bermuda to Boston. As we enter fireworks season, we're being told to make sure we're thinking of our pets. The British Veterinary Association is warning that whilst traditional celebrations are good for people, they can cause panic-induced accidents in animals. But there are some things pet owners can do, as Dr. Gwen Rees from the BVA explains.
3: Creating something like a den in the house, a nice well-padded, cosy den, somewhere familiar to them, making sure the curtains are closed, perhaps putting the radio on quite loudly to help muffle those noises is a good idea. Another thing that's really important is to make sure that your animal is microchipped, because we do have a lot of animals escape.
1: In rugby league, Wakefield Trinity are Super League champions after beating Warrington 23-10 in the grand final at a sold-out Old Trafford. Finally, Taylor Swift's made a surprise appearance on the US Saturday Night Live as actress Dakota Johnson joked about turning to the pop star for support during her recent breakups. Dakota used her opener to reflect on relationships with singer role model and Coldplay's Chris Martin. The actress joked that since last hosting the sketch show, she'd been through two very public, very lame breakups with two awesome musicians. That's the latest. From Radio News Hub, I'm Liz Whittaker.
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6: We've got highs of 20 degrees this afternoon across the whole of the Rother Radio region. Nice and dry, dropping down to a low of 14 tonight, even though we're into October. Tomorrow, highs of 21, and it's going to be lovely and dry as well. But for the latest, keep it here at Rother. Just gone 12 o'clock, you know what that means. Welcome to Sunday afternoon. We're halfway to a Monday and we don't apologise for that. Why? Cracking music and a Sunday jet boot from Black Box.
0: Now, kicking off another hour of the best variety of hits across Rotherham and Sheffield.

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I saw Lulu last week while I was flicking through TV. She was with Giles Brandreth on Celebrity Gogglebox, which I've got to confess is not a programme I normally watch. I don't normally watch Gogglebox, but it caught my attention when I saw Sean Ryder and Bez on it together. Oh, can somebody please commission them their own show? They don't need to do anything. They can just sit there and talk. I will find it funny. People will find it funny. Somebody on Channel 5 or Channel 4, make it happen, please. Sean and Bez on the sofa.

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Hillsborough, Hart Hill, Shire Green. Love local. 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
2: Coming up after the ad breaks, music from Crowded House, ABC, as well as this week's Sunday Jet Boot from 1989. The biggest selling record of the year, the longest running number one, and yes, it's sampled.

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0: 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What can you see?
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0: 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It's time for the Sunday Jet Boot. 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This week we are going back to 1989 for a record that caused a lot of controversy when it was released in the UK, as it sampled Loretta Holloway's Love Sensation, didn't credit her, and had a woman on the video pretending to sing the vocals, which fooled absolutely nobody, but it was number one for 6 weeks in the UK. This week's Sunday Jet Boot, of course, is Black Box and Ride on Time.
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just simply a perfect pop song for me. Ace of Base, All That She Wants here on Rother Radio on a Sunday afternoon. Don't forget, after me, Matt is here, Out and Proud, all the way through till 4 o'clock. And then Spencer James with the Global Airplay Top 40

0: Oh,
1: yeah. I don't know why I did that. Destiny's Child of Bootylicious on Rob the Radio on a Sunday afternoon. And that is it. Another show is in the bag. Hope you enjoyed the last 3 hours. Hope you enjoyed the Sunday jet boots. We'll be back again next week from 10 o'clock. Don't forget dave.evans@rotheradio.co.uk. And whatever you do this week, do it with a smile on your face. Do it to the best of your ability and do it to improve a life, even if it's just your own. I'll see you next Sunday.

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1: Plans to reduce the number of trials heard before a jury have been cancelled. Johnny Holmes has more.
2: Andy Burnham's decision is a U-turn on proposals introduced under Sir Keir Starmer's leadership in a bid to tackle the court backlog. The Ministry of Justice now says only some fraud and financial offences will be allowed to be heard before a judge alone, without a jury. The plan faced opposition from MPs and legal professionals concerned over fairness, curtailing rights and a lack of evidence. The move would even help to speed up the process.
1: Meanwhile, the Conservatives have announced plans to tighten access to student loans for non-UK nationals. Their party conference is underway in Birmingham. Nine Conservative police and crime commissioners have warned children with special educational needs and disabilities could be vulnerable to exploitation and criminality if they fall through the gaps as a result of proposed government reforms. They claim young people can become disengaged from education and training if their needs aren't identified in time. Pet owners are being urged to be prepared as we enter fireworks season, which can cause panic amongst animals. The British Veterinary Association says that whilst it may be obvious to see the signs of distress in dogs, in other animals it can be slightly more difficult, as BVA President Dr. Gwen Rees explains.
3: With cats, they'll often hide. Cats are very kind of quiet. When they get scared, they will hide. And rabbits, they can sometimes thump the ground with their back feet. Again, they will hide. We have different issues in livestock and in horses, so they will tend to bolt and try and escape.
1: Tickets for Glastonbury 2027 have sold out in less than 45 minutes. After taking a break this year, the festival will return in June next year. And Max Verstappen's held on to claim his first victory of the season at the Bahrain Grand Prix in Malaysia. The Red Bull man soaked up late pressure from Mercedes' Kimi Antonelli, but it was heartbreak for George Russell, who broke down with a handful of laps to go, all but ending his championship hopes. That's the latest from Radio News Hub. I'm Liz Whittaker.
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5: Cloudy and largely dry across Rotherham and South Yorkshire. Current temperatures sat at around 17 degrees. Your high for today is in around an hour's time at 18 degrees, with that sun setting at 35 minutes past 6 this evening. It's going to stay warm tonight with lows of 13 degrees. Hello and welcome to Out and Proud. How are we doing for a Sunday afternoon? Are we ready to get the tunes on? Well, I hope you are, because we've got some amazing songs coming up, including some special guest requests. What's it going to be? Stay tuned, you'll find out soon.
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Forever is over. The Saturdays on Rother Radio for a Sunday afternoon. Of course, it's time for me now to introduce your three amazing choices from Brian and the Dread Eddington Jukebox. And Brian says, you two are celebrating 50 years this year. How incredible is that? Doesn't seem that long. And he says, which one of these songs do you prefer? Is putting it out to the listeners. So your three choices today are all U2 songs, of course. And they are With or Without You, I Still Haven't Found What I'm Looking For, or Maybe You're Just Having a Beautiful Day. Let me know to pride@rotherradio.co.uk which song you would like. Those choices again are With or Without You, Still Haven't Found What I'm Looking For, or Beautiful Day. All by U2. Let me know, pride@rotherradio.co.uk.

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Well, that's the Spice Girls, and someone has done just that. They've given us a holler today, and that is our Sassy Sparkles from Sassy Sparkles Burlesque, based in Rotherham. Now, she's doing a very exciting fundraiser coming up soon for Rotherham Pride and Rush House. We're going to give you ticket details very, very soon. But she says, for the rhythm of our live today, can I have a bit of Pointer Sisters? Because guess what? It's almost showtime, and I'm so excited. So, Sassy, this is for you.

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in there with Think Twice. Now, don't think twice if you're thinking about getting tickets for Sassy Sparkle's Night to Dismember. It's going to be amazing. It's on the 23rd of October. I'll be there hosting. And you'll have our way in there as well, and maybe even producer Andy. Get yourself down. It's only £10 a ticket, and it's going to be an amazing night. Raising money, much-needed funds, for Rush House, who are an incredible organisation who look after homeless youth and youth that are struggling with homelessness issues, and, of course, Rotherham Pride as well. £10 a ticket. How'd you get your tickets? Well, you can either get in touch with our Sassy Direct if you manage to grab her on the social media, or... even better, just jump to hmrmedia.co.uk/boxoffice and you can buy your tickets now. They might sell out, who knows? So get on there quick, buy your tickets, make sure you are not disappointed. It's going to be a spooktacular evening. It's going to be amazing. There's going to be dancers, not just from Rotherham, we've got them. We're shipping them in from Barnsley as well. So come along on the 23rd of October. It's at Bolton upon Dearne, ex-Serviceman's Club. Get on hmrmedia.co.uk, support the amazing charities, and grab your tickets, Night to Dismember.

0: Where did they go? That's Daft Punk with Digital Love. I haven't heard Daft Punk for ages. I'm sure they're still around. I'm sure they're still doing things on Brother Radio, if nowhere else. So it's time, it's almost time to finish the first hour, but do not fear, I will be here with two more hours with the best variety of hits here on Brother Radio. But I have got another request to get on before the end of the hour, and it's, of course, for the lovely Lavender, who comes up with a plant or animal-related song. We're getting more insects and animals and things like that now, because I think we're just running out of plant-related songs. So, Lavender, this one's for you. This is Honeybee.
1: So I guess

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1: Andy Bowen has scrapped the controversial plan to cut the number of jury trials. Johnny Holmes has the details.
2: The decision is a U-turn on proposals introduced under Sir Keir Starmer's leadership in a bid to tackle the court backlog. Only some fraud and financial offences will now be allowed to be heard before a judge, alone without a jury. The plan faced opposition from MPs and legal professionals, concerned over fairness, curtailing rights and a lack of evidence the move would even help to bring down the backlog.
1: Meanwhile, the Conservative leader Kemi Badenoch says people earning £1 million a year would still be eligible for 30 hours of free childcare a week under the Tories' proposals. Her party's conference is getting underway in Birmingham. Debris has been found in the search for an air ambulance plane which vanished off the coast of Massachusetts, USA yesterday. Six people were on board the flight from Bermuda to Boston. As we enter fireworks season, we're being told to make sure we're thinking of our pets. The British Veterinary Association is warning that whilst traditional celebrations are good for people, they can cause panic-induced accidents in animals. But there are some things pet owners can do, as Dr. Gwen Rees from the BVA explains.
3: Creating something like a den in the house, a nice well-padded, cosy den, somewhere familiar to them, making sure the curtains are closed, perhaps putting the radio on quite loudly to help muffle those noises is a good idea. Another thing that's really important is to make sure that your animal is microchipped, because we do have a lot of animals escape.
1: In rugby league, Wakefield Trinity are Super League champions after beating Warrington 23-10 in the grand final at a sold-out Old Trafford. Finally, Taylor Swift's made a surprise appearance on the US Saturday Night Live as actress Dakota Johnson joked about turning to the pop star for support during her recent breakups. Dakota used her opener to reflect on relationships with singer Role Model and Coldplay's Chris Martin. The actress joked that since last hosting the sketch show, she'd been through two very public, very lame breakups with two awesome musicians. That's the latest. From Radio News Hub, I'm Liz Whittaker.
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6: Well, we're keeping that light wind today. It's staying largely mild with current temperatures at 18 degrees, which is going to be a high for today. The bad news is that sun is planned to stay behind the clouds for the rest of today, setting officially at 35 minutes past 6. Your low tonight is staying warm at 13 degrees. Hello and welcome to your second hour of Out and Proud, where we're bringing you the best variety of hits for Rotherham, Doncaster, Sheffield, Thorn, and of course anywhere else in the world that you're listening from. 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

0: Out and Proud with Matt Dyson in association with Rotherham Pride, your weekly roundup of LGBTQ plus information.
1: Well, have I got some news for you, and it's good news this week, and it's about someone from Rotherham called George Hudson. Have you got the Life magazine? If you have, you might be able to get a sneak preview of what I'm going to tell you, or if you haven't, you might just want to sit back, relax, and I'll tell you very soon.
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Avicii and Hey Brother for a Sunday afternoon, keeping the party going on Rother Radio. Now, it's time for me to give you that reminder of Brian and the Dry Dunton Jukebox, on which U2 songs you can choose today, celebrating the 50th anniversary this year of the incredible artist. Now, which one do you want? These are three well-known songs, and the voting is very close currently. You can have With or Without You, I Still Haven't Found What I'm Looking For, or Beautiful Day. I think this is going to be one of the closest ones. I quite regularly say this, but currently, every single song has exactly the same number of votes. How amazing is that? So get your vote in. It might be the one that just tips the tables. Would you like With or Without You, Still Haven't Found What I'm Looking For, or Beautiful Day? Let me know. Drop me an email to pride@rotherradio.co.uk.

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Well, what are you waiting for? Don't forget, you can buy your tickets for Sassy Sparkles and A Night to Dismember. You can also get your votes in for the Dry Doddington Jukebox. But I'm going to tell you some good news now from our local community. And it's a wonderful local person called George Hudson, who has had a victory as Mr. Eleganza UK for 2026 earlier this year, which is like, it's a huge personal success, but it's a huge celebration of resilience as well. And I think George has actually won, or at least been shortlisted for Mr. Gay UK in the past as well. So well done to George. I've seen him around doing dance shows, things like that as well. So keep an eye out for him. Now, Eleganza UK was an important competition for George because it didn't just celebrate diversity, but it's also about self-expression and community as well. And it aimed to recognise people for who they are. So get following him. George, if you're listening, drop us a message. We'll get you on for an interview and you can tell us about the amazing work that you are doing. And if you are in receipt of a local Life magazine, have a look through it. You'll find George in there and you can see the full story.

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Well, they might be keeping on dancing, but we're going to get you up and dancing now because I've had a few people get in touch, including my cousin, Jamie. Hello, Jamie, if you're listening, saying, do you know what? There's not enough punk rock type songs, and it's taking me back to my childhood a little bit. And the Knave also said the same, that we don't have enough punk rock. So do you know what I'm going to do? I'm going to put one of the songs that I can just remember. I had it on CD way back when, in a blue CD case. Can you remember the cases that I'd like, say, like four to a page and they were double backed? I had a blue one. And this song was in there. It's Sum 41, and guess where we're going? We're going in too deep.

and then I can make sure that everyone fits in and everyone gets a chance and everything else. So drop it through to pride@rotherradio.co.uk and I'll try and get it in for next week's show for you. It just makes it a little bit easier trying to fit everyone in so that no one ends up disappointed. And of course, you can send in the songs that represent you right now, the rhythm of your life, which will be at about 1:30 every day or every Sunday even on the show, where we'll play a song that means a lot to you or represents your life right now. So if you do want to get involved, a reminder again, that email address is pride@rotherradio.co.uk and like I say, get it in as soon as you can and I'll make sure it's in for next week for you.

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1: Plans to reduce the number of trials heard before a jury have been cancelled. Johnny Holmes has more.
2: Andy Burnham's decision is a U-turn on proposals introduced under Sir Keir Starmer's leadership in a bid to tackle the court backlog. The Ministry of Justice now says only some fraud and financial offences

0: offences will be allowed to be heard before a judge alone, without a jury. The plan faced opposition from MPs and legal professionals concerned over fairness, curtailing rights and a lack of evidence the move would even help to speed up the process.
1: Meanwhile, the Conservatives have announced plans to tighten access to student loans for non-UK nationals. Their party conference is underway in Birmingham. Nine Conservative police and crime commissioners have warned children with special educational needs and disabilities could be vulnerable to exploitation and criminality if they fall through the gaps as a result of proposed government reforms. They claim young people can become disengaged from education and training if their needs aren't identified in time. Pet owners are being urged to be prepared as we enter fireworks season, which can cause panic amongst animals. The British Veterinary Association says that whilst it may be obvious to see the signs of distress in dogs, in other animals it can be slightly more difficult, as BVA President Dr. Gwen Rees explains.
2: With cats, they'll often hide. Cats are very kind of quiet. When they get scared, they will hide. And rabbits, they can sometimes thump the ground with their back feet. Again, they will hide. We have different issues in livestock and in horses, so they will tend to bolt and try and escape.
1: Tickets for Glastonbury 2027 have sold out in less than 45 minutes. After taking a break this year, the festival will return in June next year. And Max Verstappen's held on to claim his first victory of the season at the Bahrain Grand Prix in Malaysia. The Red Bull man soaked up late pressure from Mercedes' Kimi Antonelli, but it was heartbreak for George Russell, who broke down with a handful of laps to go, all but ending his championship hopes. That's the latest from Radio News Hub. I'm Liz Whittaker.
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6: Well, it's mainly mild and cloudy across the region with current temperatures set around 18 degrees, which is going to be our high for today, gradually fading off after around 5 o'clock. 35 minutes past 6 is your sunset today, not that we're going to see much sun, and your temperature low tonight is 13 degrees at 6 a.m. Hello and welcome to your third and final hour of Out and Proud. Which U2 song is going to win today from Brian and the Dry Dumpton Jukebox? And which requests have we still got coming up? Well, stay tuned, sit back and relax. Or if it's safe and legal to do so, why not get up and dance?
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1: Well, it's time to move like an animal, a really quick animal, maybe like a cheetah or something like that, and grab your phones, grab your emails, and pre-prepare an email to pride@rotherradio.co.uk, because if you haven't yet, it's time to get your votes in for our U2 celebration song today, celebrating the 50th anniversary this year of the incredible artist. Well, which one are you going to go for? It's still anybody's game. It's so close right now, you wouldn't believe. So get your emails in to with or without you. I still haven't found what I'm looking for, or beautiful day. Now, you're not sending it to that. I've realised what I just said. You are sending it to pride@rotherradio.co.uk, and you're going to tell me which one you'd like. Would you like with or without you? I still haven't found what I'm looking for, or beautiful day. It'll be on very soon, coming up just after 3:30.

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Well, there we have it, our fantasy for a Sunday afternoon. Now, which is your favourite, Earth, Wind or Fire? Well, I could ask you that, or I could ask you, which is your favourite U2 song? Is it With or Without You? Is it I Still Haven't Found What I'm Looking For? Or is it Beautiful Day? Well, now it's time to find out, celebrating the 50th anniversary this year of U2. This is your choice from Brian and the Dried Odonton Jukebox.

0: Do you want to be a step from heaven? Do you want a show to remember or even dismember? Well, you can get involved with our latest fundraiser for Rotherham Pride, ran by the wonderful Sassy Sparkles Burlesque. She's got performers from across Rotherham and Barnsley. What are you going to see? Well, you're going to see some amazing dancers, some incredible costumes. You're going to see me on stage hosting the whole night. 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

Well, it's time to listen to your heart and listen to one of our wonderful listeners, Mavis. Mavis across at Flamborough. She comes up with some great good songs, including this one. We're sticking to the beach theme and the ocean theme and the sailing theme. She's nailed it today. And we're going back to a bit of Christa Burr. What could it be? Well, of course, it's Ship to Shore.

Brian in the Dry Hunting Jukebox. Of course, Brian, for sending that request. Those of you who messaged in, those of you who are going to message in during the week, pride@rotherradio.co.uk, hint, hint. And just want to wish you a wonderful week and have a fantastic time. Thanks for listening.

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1: PM Andy Burnham has scrapped the controversial plan to cut the number of jury trials. Liz Whittaker has the details.
2: The decision is a U-turn on proposals introduced under Sir Keir's leadership in a bid to tackle the court backlog. Only some fraud and financial offences will now be allowed to be heard before a judge alone without a jury. The plan faced opposition from MPs and legal professionals concerned over fairness, curtailing rights and a lack of evidence. The move would even help bring down the backlog.
1: Conservative leader Kemi Badenoch says people earning £1 million a year would still be eligible for 30 hours of free childcare a week under the Tories' proposals. Her party's conference is getting underway in Birmingham. German Chancellor Friedrich Merz has arrived in Kiev as Russia intensifies its attacks on Ukrainian cities. Mr. Merz says he travelled to the Ukrainian capital on his second trip as Chancellor to demonstrate Germany's solidarity with Ukraine. Germany is Ukraine's largest donor, sending Kiev more than

0: 43.3 billion euros since the war began, along with equipment and weapons. Max Verstappen held on to claim his first victory of the season at the Bahrain Grand Prix in Malaysia. The Red Bull man soaked up late pressure from Mercedes' Kimi Antonelli, but it was heartbreak for George Russell, who broke down with a handful of laps to go, all but ending his championship hopes. Lewis Hamilton fought back from a poor start to finish third. A new exhibition, all about Mary, Queen of Scots, aims to challenge people who mainly know her through her death. Mary was executed after being imprisoned for 19 years, but curators at the National Museum of Scotland want to try and give a flavour of what it was like to be in her court. Dr. Anna Groundwater is one of them.
1: If anyone comes away from the exhibition, the overriding impression is it's Mary dressed in pink, dripping with pearls, rather than Mary dressed in black. We call her Magnificent Mary rather than Miserable Mary.
0: And England boss Thomas Tuchel has described midfielder Alex Scott as the complete package after he impressed in the 7-0 victory in Croatia yesterday. That's the latest from Radio News Hub. I'm Ben Monsey.
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4: 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Thank you for joining me on the chart this week. In the next 3 hours, we'll be counting down the top 40 songs played right here on Rother Radio and on hundreds of radio stations all around the world. 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
4: 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Hugel, ML Angel and Ultranate moving to the sun. 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

0: Big question is, will they make it a fifth week at the top of the chart, or are we going to have a brand new entry into the top of the countdown? We've got six new entries in the chart this week. They include Zara Larsson and Pink Pantherous, Midnight Sun. Could that be number one on today's Airplay 40?
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2: So it's a busy week this week. 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We have got things reset. And here we are. These are the 40 songs you've been listening to. On the way then, in the next 10 songs, one climber, eight fallers, and one of those six new entries into the chart. 40 this week is a song that's been in the chart for 8 weeks, falling seven. It's Sam Smith and My Guy.
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making a debut into her play 40, Simone Ashley with Charlie Gere, down one at 39 on the countdown this week, was so good. Hello, this is Spence and the top 40 songs you've been listening to over the last 7 days. Welcome along to Airplay 40. Don't forget, you can see the chart online in full right now on our website, where you'll see at 38. It's down 7 for Jazzy and Chris Lorenzo and Invisible.

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0: There are a few artists out the world who, when they release a track, everyone in the Airplay 40 office goes, hang on, that's going to be definitely a future hit. However, Taylor Swift does have form. Future hits in the double digits, number ones in the double digits, records on the longest running singles as number ones. Yeah, they're in the double digits too as well. At the end of the week, she released a brand new track. It's called Patient Zero. It's our future hit this week on Airplay 40.
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I would love to know your thoughts on that then. The brand new track from Taylor Swift, Patient Zero. It charts in a couple of weeks. Well, we think it's going to chart next week. So we think it is going to be potentially going straight into the top of the countdown. We'll see how it does and how the data plays out. We'd love to know your thoughts. Get involved and have your say on our socials. You can find us on Instagram, and also we're on Threads too as well. Search us on there at Airplay 40 Charts is the place to go to find us on Instagram and Threads. Right then, we continue the countdown. 34 this week. It is our first of 6 new entries. Dizzy Rascal is back with this. So hot.

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0: 40. Let's count down 40 to 30. 40 down 7, Sam Smith, My Guy, Charlie Gears, Very Nationally, So Good, down 1 at 39. 38, falling 7, Jazzy and Chris Lorenzo, Invisible, Ravers from Ellie Goulding's down 8 at 37. 36, falling 10, Dels Good from Hologram, Morning Dew from Beyonce's down 7 at 35. 34, new entry, Dizzy Rascal, So Hot, Elephant Jennifer Lopez, Everything's Fine, down 10 at 33. 32, down a couple, Alex Warren, Rescuer, and at 31, up 5, Josh Baker and Poppy Bascom, and My Place. 1 climber, 7 fallers, and 2 new entries in the next 10 songs. 30 this week, 8 weeks in the charts, and down 9 for Luke Combs, Rethink Some Things.
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Thank you for joining me on the chart this week. We are playing you the top 40 songs and we are playing you them in full as well. This week's number 26. 11 weeks in the charts. One of our longest running singles. Debut single as well from Role Model, High Hopes 3000.

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1: 25.

I like that. Brand new from Jungle, Someday, Somewhere. 25 on the chart this week. It is 3 weeks in the charts. Done 8 places for them. Would love to know your thoughts on the songs in the chart this week. What is your favourite song in the chart as well? If there's a song that you are absolutely loving, let us know. Get in touch on our social media and have your say on the songs in the chart this week. Maybe you're a big fan of Blue. Remember them? Band in the noughties, the 90s. They're back with a new track. They've reformed. They've got a new single in at 24 this week. This is called You Should Know. New entry here on Airplay 40.

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Phoebe Bridgers at 23 on Airplay 40. Lost Boys down 9. Big fall of this week. Voice of the charts for her on the countdown this week. We'd love to know your favourite songs in the charts. I was saying earlier on, you can get involved in the charts and tell us who you think should be number one on our socials. You can find us on Blue Sky Social. Our address on there, it is at Airplay 40. That's where you can find us on Blue Sky Social. You can also let us know your thoughts on this, our next year entry into the chart. At 22 this week, Luke Combs, Where the Wild Things Are.

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0: Well, then, let's count down from 30 to 20, shall we? 30 this week, it's down 9 for Luke Combs, Rethink Some Things. Amble, The Swells, down 2 at 29. 28, falling 6, Cast, Calling It Your Name. Calloway Jepsen, Then Leaving the Dancefloor, down 2 at 27. 26, falling 8, Role Model, High Hopes 3000. Sunday, Somewhere from Jungle, down 8 at 25. 24, new entry, Blue, You Should Know. Phoebe Bridgers, Lost Boys, down 9 at 23. 22, new entry, Luke Combs, Where the World Things Are. And at 21 this week, up 3, Jesse Ware and Sauna. Into the top 20 we go on the chart this week, and we kick off the top 20 with a song from an artist we're going to hear later on the countdown this week, but more about that later on the chart. 20 this week, longest running single, 16 weeks in the charts, down 7 for Zara Larsson with Shakira and Eurosummer.
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We can do with the chart with a new entry at this week's number 18. God, they're coming thick and fast, aren't they? Martin Garrix and U2, Fireflies, new entry 18 on Airplay 40 this week.

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1: 17.

It is a massive climber. It's rocketed up over the last 3 weeks to this week's number 15. Tame Impala and Loser up 5 this week, 3 weeks in the charts for him. This song is due to chart on next week's chart. We think it's going to go top 10. Brand new from Alex Warren, Emerald Eyes.

It enters into the charts on next week's Airplay 40. We think it is going to go top 10. We will find out, of course, this time next week on Airplay 40. Continue back with this week's chart, and at this week's number 14, you entered last week's countdown, up 2 for Stella Lefty, Lean In, Kiss Me. It's just another

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Welcome back to Airplay 40, the top 40 songs played on radio stations all around the world. Into the last 60 minutes of this week's chart we go. There's 13 songs still to play. New entry not too far away either. But at 13 this week, it's down 3 for Teddy Swims, Break Up in Reverse. Airplay 40. 30.

I really like that tune. Teddy Swims, Break Up in Reverse, 13 on this week's Airplay 40 chart. No Mix in the Countdown, down three for him, falling out of the top 10 for the first time since it entered into the chart. 12 this week, I promised you a new entry. Well, this is coming from a guy who we're going to be seeing a lot of on the TV in the UK in the not-too-distant future, because he is going to be appearing in the new season of The Celebrity Traitors. I reckon he's going to be quite good at this. I think he's going to be quite good. He's a very funny gentleman as well. James Blunt is back then with a brand new single. In at 12, this is Tastes Like Summer.

0: They're in the middle of a tour at the minute, and all reports say it is a great tour as well, too. Snow Patrol with Kylie, These Alarms, it's 11 this week. 10 weeks to the charts and an on-mover for them. This is Airplay 40. 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This is Spence. Thank you for joining me on the chart this week. Stand by then, the top 10. That's next.
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0: Before that, though, let's count down from 20 to 10, shall we? 20, it's down 7. Zara Larsson, Shakira, Euro Summer, Everyone and Lady Blackbird, We're Gonna Dance, Non Mover at 19. 18, new entry, Martin Garrix and U2, Fireflies. Morgan Wallen, Beaten by Now, down 2 at 17. 16, Falling 4, Taylor Swift, I Knew It, I Knew You. Tame Impala, Loser, up 5. 15, 14, down up a couple even. Stella Lefty, Lean In, Kiss Me. Breakup in Reverse, Teddy Swims, down 3 at 13. 12, new entry, James Blunt, Tastes Like Summer, and Snow Patrol and Kylie. These Alarms, Non Mover. This week's number 11. Into the top 10 we go on this week's charts. Four climbers, four fallers, one new entry, one non-mover. But what is where? What is number one? Is it a climber? Is it a new entry? Or is it a non-mover? We'll find out shortly. Can tell you though, 10 this week. New entry in the chart 3 weeks ago. Falling 5 for Tovi Lo. I'm Your Girl, right?
2: 10.

former number one on Airplay 40, Sienna Spero, Material Lover. I know it's the end of September, but I'm going to just say it. It's going to be appearing in the charts of 2026. Where will it go? We'll find out at the end of the year. We've got a few more charts, Steve, if we get to the end of the year, though. So you know, we're not there just yet. Talking of things coming up as well, we've still got a new entry to play. Where's that going to be? Well, I can tell you it is going to be in the next eight songs. It isn't at number eight. What is at number eight was a new entry last week. It's down to Sam Smith, Two City Chorus, you. And I'm

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Olivia Rodrigo and Honey Bee on Airplay 40. Seven on this week's charts, and it climbs one place for her. Before we continue with this week's countdown, let's have a look at a song that is due to chart on next week's Airplay 40. Brand new from Natasha Bedingfield. This is Dot, Dot, Dot.

It enters into the charts on next week's Airplay 40. We will see, of course, how it does. Brand new from Natasha Bedingfield and dot, dot, dot. Let us know what you think of that. Let us know. Have your say on our socials. We're on all the major social media channels, Instagram and Threads. It's at Airplay 40 Chart. Blue Sky Social and Facebook. You'll find us on there at Airplay 40. We continue with the chart then. And at six this week, it is a song that's been in the charts 4 weeks. Up one, Bebe Rexha, David Guetta and Sad Girls.

Stella Lefty and Boston at 5 on Airplay 40 this week. 11 weeks in the charts for her, down 2. Inside the top 5 then, and we've got 4 songs still to play. One of those songs is a new entry. That new entry is at, ready, number 4. Zara Larsson, Pink Panthers, reworking and re-release of Midnight Sun. New entry, the highest new entry this week, at 4 on Airplay 40.

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0: the top 3 going this week's Airplay 40. 40. We've got 3 Airplay songs 40. Still to play. The big question is, who is at 3, who is at 2, and who is at number 1? Time to find out then. 3 this week on Airplay 40. Well, that was last week's... Ooh. Highest new entry. There we are. Up one place, Carol G, Bruno Mars, and still this week's...
1: 3.

0: Carol G and Bruno Mars, and still at three on this week's Airplay 40 chart. So, two songs remain. What is it, two, and what is it, one? Last week, it was a bit of an epic battle for the top two spots. Same again this week, I'm not going to lie. Same two songs, same battle going on. The question is, who is at two and who is at number one? Time to find out. Two this week. Song has been in the charts for 5 weeks. Down one, Hugel, ML Angel, Ultranate, Moving to the Sun.
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0: 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This week's Airplay 40 chart. 40 is down 7. Sam Smith, My Guy, Charlie GSMO, Nashie, So Good's down 1 at 39. 38 falling 7. Jazzy and Chris Lorenzo, Invisible, and Ellie Goulding Ravers falls 8 at 37. 36 down 10. Delta Goodrum, Hologram, and Beyonce Morning Dew, Donks down 7 at 35. 34 new entry, Dizzy Rascal, So Hot and Everything's Fine from Alok and Jennifer Lopez is down 10 at 33. 32 falling a couple, Alex Warren, Rescuer, and My Place from Josh Baker. Poppy Bascom's up 5 at 31. 30 down 9. Luke Combs, Rethink Some Things, and The Swell from Ambles down a couple at 29. 28 falling 6. Cast, Calling Out Your Name, They Leave You the Dance Floor from Conor Jepson falls a couple at 27. 26 down 8. Role Model, High Hope 3000. Someday Somewhere from Jungles down 8 at 25. 24 new entry, Blue, You Should Know, and Phoebe Bridgers' Lost Boys down 9 at 23. 22 new entry, Luke Combs with The Wild Things Are, and Jesse Ware's Saunders up 3 at 21. 20 down 7. Zara Larsson, Shakira, Euro Summer, and We're Gonna Dance from Everyone and Lady Blackbirds, and I'll Move at 19. 18, new entry, Martin Garrix, and U2, Fireflies, Morgan Wallen, Been By Now, down 2 at 17. 16, falling 4, Taylor Swift, I Knew It, I Knew You. Loser from Tame Impala's up 5 at 15. 14 up 2, Stella Lefty, Lean In, Kiss Me. Teddy Swim, Break Up in Reverse, down 3 at 13. 12, new entry, James Blunt, Tastes Like Summer, and Snow Patrol and Kylie, Nom Nuva, These Alarms. This week's number 11.
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0: Down 5, Tavi Lo, I'm Your Girl, right?
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0: Down 2, Sam Smith and Oh Mother.
2: 7.
0: Up 1, Olivia Rodrigo and Honeybee.
2: 6.
0: Also up 1, Bebe Rexha, David Guetta and Sad Girls.
2: 5.
0: Down a couple, Stella Lefty in Boston.
2: 4.
0: Higher 2 entry, Zara Larsson, Pink Panthers, Midnight Sun.
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0: Up 1, Carol G and Bruno Mars, Still.
2: 2.
0: Down 1, Hugo, Limel Angel, Ultranate, Moving to the Sun. So last week, as we got towards the top of the chart, I said keep a close eye on the two big songs that we were playing because it was a close run battle. Well, the scales have tipped. We have a brand new number one after a number of weeks hovering near the top of the chart. Somber has climbed to become the most played song on radio stations all around the world. Will he make another week at the top of the chart? Well, we'll find that out this time next week. But number one this week, My Body Isn't Ready.

0: number one on Airplay 40 and the most played song on radio stations all around the world over the last 7 days. Somber and My Body Isn't Ready. Will you make it a second week at the top of the chart, or will we have a brand new number one? We'll find out this time next week on Airplay 40.
1: 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Next week's contenders.
0: It's another busy week on the chart next week. 6 are entries into the countdown.

0: So we'll be at the top of the chart on next week's Airplay 40. Well, make sure you join me this time next week as we count down the top 40 songs, see where these songs go, and see who will be topping next week.
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2: Zionist Party, 56% of members voted in favour of making the movement to develop and protect a Jewish state in Israel racist. The Israeli Foreign Ministry says the party is legitimising terrorism. Adrian Ramsey, one of their five MPs and a former co-leader, isn't happy either.
3: I'm deeply sad that this motion has passed. It doesn't reflect my view, and I don't think it reflects long-standing Green principles either, because the Green Party has always believed in the right of all peoples around the world to self-determination, and indeed that was reflected in our manifesto from the last general election.
2: Some fraud and financial offences will be allowed to be heard solely by a judge in England and Wales. Andy Burnham's government has scrapped plans to scrap jury trials for all but the most serious cases. The lawyer of a woman who alleges she was drugged and gang-raped by Cornell University students says she's been intimidated. Thomas Dufra claims people have threatened to silence or harm his client if she doesn't withdraw her civil lawsuit. The president of the New York establishment says he's deeply disturbed by the allegation from 2024 after prosecutors reopened their investigation. Joan Brumberg is a former head of women's studies at Cornell.
4: I hope it doesn't become divisive. I hope people understand that Jane Doe was criminally assaulted and that something needs to happen, that universities and colleges that have Greek systems need to rethink them.
2: Conservative leader Kemi Badenoch promised to fix Britain as she opened her party's conference in Birmingham. She set out plans to tighten welfare spending and offer free childcare for higher-earning parents. In sport, Wales kick off their second consecutive home game in the Nations League inside a week later this hour when they face Denmark. The Republic of Ireland, meanwhile, are in Serbia to take on Israel after another controversial build-up to the fixture. And Max Verstappen won the Bahrainian Grand Prix in Malaysia to secure a first victory of the Formula One season. That's the latest. I'm Stevie Shillinglaw.
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5: The time has just gone 7 o'clock here on Rother Radio, and it's currently around 17 degrees. Our evening will be staying dry despite this complete cloud cover up above, dropping to around 50 degrees over the early morning. Tomorrow we've got highs of around 20. Hello, hello, welcome back to Rother Radio. I'm Callum Beecher. This is your feel-good weekend where, over the next 3 hours, we'll be playing you the best variety of hits for all of

0: South Yorkshire. Up next, we've got Green Day, then Bryan Adams.
1: Now, kicking off another hour of the best variety of hits across Rotherham and Sheffield.

Brian Adams, straight from the heart, here on Rother Radio. As soon as I hear that man's voice, I immediately think of the film Spirit. If you know the film I'm talking about, then I rate you very highly. Welcome back to your Feel Good Weekend show with me, Callum Beecher, where, of course, we're listening to the best variety of hits for all of South Yorkshire, including some of the newest songs around. And up next, we've got a new release from a band you probably won't know very well. This one's called Cold Blue Dawn by Kings of Leon.

0: Cold Blue Dawn, Kings of Leon here on Rother Radio. It made me so happy when I saw that they'd released some new music. It's all for their brand new upcoming album, Oh My Beloved. And I'm so excited for that project because they just never miss, do they? They don't have a bad song. We're going to keep these new tracks coming, though, because Dexter and the Moonrocks have released their new album. Here's one of the songs, Why Don't You Say So, with Avery Anna.
1: I'm

Dexter and the Moon Rocks with Avery Anna. Why don't you say so here on Rother Radio? I absolutely love Dexter and the Moon Rocks. They're easily one of my favourite bands at the moment. And their brand new album, Friends That I Don't Like, is out everywhere as of right now. If you want rock filled with a bit of country, with indie kind of mashed in there as well, if you want to just explore this album, then I would highly recommend doing so. Friends That I Don't Like is out everywhere as of right now. Up next, we've got Girl in Red. We fell in love in October.

0: We fell in love in October. Girl in Red here on Rother Radio. It is that spooky month again that we all know and love. And Girl in Red are the perfect band to listen to when it's October. They have so many songs that make you just want to look out of a rainy window and ponder life. I want to know, right, you October lovers, what is the first horror film you're going to watch for Halloween? Message me on callum.beecher@rotherradio.co.uk.
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Queens of the Stone Age, Insignificant Lover here on Rother Radio. You got to love a whining guitar at the end of a track. It says so many words that the track didn't. It almost fills in all the blanks to the story, doesn't it? Absolutely love that song. It's from their brand new up-and-coming album, Perfect, which drops on the 30th of October, just in time for Halloween. What have we got planned, people? I want to know everything. Message me on callum.beecher@rotherradio.co.uk. Here's Rem, Losing My Religion.

R.E.M. Losing My Religion here on Rother Radio. Hope you're enjoying the music so far on your feel-good weekend show with me, Callum Beecher. An absolute classic there for you. I just want to talk about a classic performance from England the other night against Croatia, a team that has given us some real trouble in the past. And, you know, we've got a little bit of a rivalry with them at the moment because we always seem to play them, and they've been a really awkward team for us. And to just dispatch them like that, just tear them apart like that, it was beautiful to see. And let's be honest, they weren't on the ball whatsoever. They weren't with it that game. I don't know what's going off in their camp, but they just clearly were not up to scratch for that game. But let's not take away from an incredible England performance. And obviously, Gordon is on fire, bellying with a hat-trick of assists, and is probably, you know, showing himself to be one of the serious England greats if he carries on how he's going at the moment. He's just always there for us. And of course, Kane scoring again. That's six in six he's got now, and he 100% should be winning that Ballon d'Or. Of course, Yamal is getting spoken about quite a bit, but I think Kane should have the edge. I'd love to debate you all on that as well. I'm sure many people will have all sorts of different opinions, but come on, we've got a back of zone, haven't we? We've got back Harry Kane, surely. And I just want to talk about Lewis Hall. Wow, he has absolutely been amazing this international break, and I think if anyone starts over him in that left back position, we should be rioting. Yep, he was incredible. We're going to keep these songs coming now. We've got brand new Labyrinth. Here's Collectors and Men's.

Collectors and Men's Labyrinth here on Rother Radio. Such an interesting track. This whole EP has just dropped. It's called You and I, and it's majority instrumental. And he kind of adds his vocals in here and there, but you can just tell he's just been playing with production and creating all sorts of different sounds, and there's something so cinematic about this man's music. I love it. We're going to keep these songs coming. Here's Cold War Kids with Hang Me Up to Dry, the Fantagram version.

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1: The angelic vocals of Ben Howard here on Rother Radio. That was Only Love, and you're listening to your Feel Good Weekend show with me, Callum Beecher. We're nearly at the end of the first hour. We've got Dominic Fike, Small Town, coming up next.

Small Town. Dominic Fike here on Rother Radio. We are pretty much at the end of the first hour, but we've got two whole hours left, so please don't go anywhere. We've got plenty more to come, including Joy Division up next.

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1: Their commitment to supporting the rights of Palestinians and Jewish people. It's after members backed Making Zionism, the movement to develop and protect a Jewish state in Israel, racist. Its foreign ministry is accusing the party of legitimizing terrorism. Rabbi Charlie Baginski is calling on leader Zach Polanski to clarify his position.
2: In these moments that need leadership, both to bring us together and to speak out against racism, then abdicating oneself from the vote and not being speaking says something dramatic, certainly to those of us in the Jewish community.
1: The Justice Secretary claims court backlogs in England and Wales will start falling by the end of this Parliament, despite scrapping plans to curb many jury trials. The Burnham government has overturned Sir Keir Starmer's proposals, claiming they'd have been complicated to implement and slow down the whole package of reforms. Rape survivor Morwenna Lockman, who's waived her right to anonymity, says further delays to trials are inexcusable.
3: The reality is that there are 81,000 people waiting to go to court. Rape victims are waiting up to 9 years for their trial to be heard. Victims will drop out and rapists will walk free.
1: Kemi Badenoch declared the Conservatives are for the future as she opened their annual conference in Birmingham. An extension of free childcare to higher earners is among today's new pledges. A Metropolitan Police officer is due in court tomorrow charged with sexually assaulting two women. PC Islam Abdel Hadi, who's 43, is accused of carrying out the attacks while on duty in January 2020 and in February last year. Firefighters have been called out to a pub in Glasgow city centre. More than 50 are tackling flames at the Maltman in West Regent Lane. And in sport, Wales are level at 0-0 at home to Denmark in their attempt to win back-to-back wins in the Nations League. The Republic of Ireland are also goalless against Israel in Serbia, and Wakefield have been celebrating a first Rugby League Super League title with their fans. That's the latest. I'm Stevie Shillinglaw.
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4: The time has just gone 8 o'clock here on Rother Radio, and it's currently around 16 degrees. It will be staying dry despite this complete cloud cover, dropping to around 15 over the rest of the evening. It'll be staying like that over the early morning as well, preparing us for around 20 degrees tomorrow. Hello, hello, welcome back to Rother Radio. I'm Callum Beecher. This is your Feelgood Weekend, where over the next 2 hours we'll be playing you the best variety of hits for all of South Yorkshire. Up next we've got Gorillaz, then Tame Impala.
0: Now, kicking off another hour of the best variety of hits across Rotherham and Sheffield.

Lost in Yesterday. Tame Impala here on Rother Radio. Welcome back to your Feel Good Weekend show with me, Callum Beecher, where, of course, we're playing you the best variety of hits for all of South Yorkshire, including some of the newest songs around. And we have to wait no longer for this brand new Nothing But Thieves album, Stray Dogs. Here is one of the best songs on the album, By a Mile. A Different Kind of Happiness is up next.

Nothing But Thieves here on Rother Radio, a different kind of happiness. That is from their brand new album, Stray Dogs, which is out everywhere as of right now. If you enjoyed what you just heard, go and check out the full project. Honestly, every single time I think I know what Nothing But Thieves sound like, what their genre is as a band, they always change it up and surprise me. So I am beyond impressed by this album. The opening track, the title track as well, Stray Dogs. Wow, I can't wait for you to hear that if you haven't already gone to check out the album. So good as an opening track. We'll keep these new songs coming, shall we? We've got brand new Royal Blood up next. Here's 10 over 10.

10 over 10, Royal Blood here on Rother Radio. Their brand new album, Dead Company, is on its way and it's coming out on the 6th of November. 10 over 10 is the first single they've dropped to get us ready for this new project. And already it's sounding grimy. It's sounding so grungy. I can't wait for this album to drop. Let me know your favourite Royal Blood song. Message me on callum.beecher@rotherradio.co.uk. Up next, we've got a very rebellious song indeed. Teenagers, My Chemical Romance, up next.

0: 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I hope you're enjoying the music so far. I just want to remind you, Rother Radio listeners, that if you want to keep us up to date with everything going on at Rother Radio, then all you have to do is check out the website, which is, of course, rotherradio.co.uk.
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Muse, Ellie Goulding, Hush here on Rother Radio. That is from Muse's brand new album, The Wow Signal, and it's also Muse's first ever official feature. Who'd have thought it'd be Ellie Goulding? But do you know what? It works. I hope you're enjoying the music so far here on Rother Radio. I'm Callum Beecher, and you know that feeling you get when your blood is literally boiling? You're almost shaking from anger, but you're not mad at the person. No, no, no. You're mad at what you could have been. Well, Bitcrush are about to tell you all about that exact feeling in their brand new track, Loathe.

Bitcrush Loathe here on Rother Radio, South Yorkshire's own. Loathing in a sonic form, and it's all on their brand new EP, What Could Have Been. Straight away I was drawn to this track. To Loathe is such a strong emotion, I thought this is going to be a really interesting song, and obviously I was immediately blown away. And I couldn't place an influence, and I mean this in the most positive way possible. I couldn't place an influence because it sounded like something new. And Ammonite's vocals stood out to me as well, because she almost has this Amy Lee style of control. And I said to Bitcrush, look, I need to play Loathe. It's an amazing track, and I'd love to know what Loathe means to you. And they told me straight away that this is the song that made them realise their potential. What a special track to play for you all here on Rother Radio. If you want to go and check out Bitcrush, they have Bitcrush on all their different social media platforms, and you can go and check out their album, What Could Have Been. We've got Evanescence Sanctuary coming up next. It's only right.

Sanctuary, Evanescence here on Rother Radio. That is the title track from their brand new album, Sanctuary. And I keep hearing such positive things about their tour they're on at the moment, blowing people away, just impressing people with how just true to themselves they've been with this album. They sound like the Evanescence we all know and love, and they haven't moved away from that whatsoever. We're going to keep these amazing rock songs coming for you rock lovers. Rattle the Cage, Nickelback and John 5 is up next.

Rattle the Cage, Nickelback and John 5 here on Rotho Radio. You can't help but make the face when that song is on. Pure disgust at how good it sounds written across my face right now. You can't see me, but I'm telling you, that is exactly what I look like. I hope you're enjoying these rock songs so far. We've got about 20 minutes left of the second hour, so stick around, there's plenty more to come. We've got Julia Wolf, a newer voice to the rock slash punk scene. Here's Lamb with Kellen Quinn.

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Road here on Rother Radio. Over the 2 years of doing your Feel Good Weekend show on a Sunday, that is up there with one of my favourite new tracks I've played for you, because I really do think Florence Road have got so much potential. We're going to keep these songs coming, though, until the end of the second hour. But don't forget, we've got a whole hour after that. So stick around. There's plenty more to come. We've got Marianne Fontaine's DC coming up next, because their new album, Dopamine Chamber, is coming out in exactly 12 days.

Fontaine's DC, Marianne here on Rother Radio. You're listening to your Feel Good Weekend show with me, Callum Beecher, and that is to get you excited for the Dopamine Chamber album, which is coming out on the 16th of October. It's not too long now till we get that brand new Fontaine's album. We're pretty much at the end of the second hour, but stick around. There's a whole hour left to come, and we've got Overpass, Fall in Love, up next.

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1: 56% of members voted in favour of making the movement to develop and protect a Jewish state in Israel racist. The Israeli Foreign Ministry says the party is legitimising terrorism. Adrian Ramsey, one of their five MPs and a former co-leader, isn't happy either.
2: I'm deeply sad that this motion has passed. It doesn't reflect my view, and I don't think it reflects long-standing Green principles either, because the Green Party has always believed in the right of all peoples around the world to self-determination. And indeed, that was reflected in our manifesto from the last general election.
1: Leader Zach Polanski didn't vote. The Justice Secretary insists court backlogs will start falling in this parliament. That's despite the government having scrapped a controversial plan to curb jury trials in England and Wales for all but the most serious offences. Conservative leader Kemi Badenoch promised to fix Britain as she opened her party's conference in Birmingham. She set out plans to tighten welfare spending and offer free childcare to higher earning parents. Those earning more than £100,000 a year currently don't qualify, and that's been welcomed by party members.
3: Yes, they should have the same access, but they are paying far, far more in taxes.
4: I think cliff edges never work.
5: I think we should be trying to give every opportunity to allow those children to get that education that they need.
1: A Metropolitan Police officer has been charged with sexually assaulting two women. PC Islam Abdel Hadi, who is due in court tomorrow, is accused of two separate incidents while on duty. Brazil's voting in a high-stakes presidential election. The front-runners are incumbent Lula da Silva and Flavio Bolsonaro, the son of jailed former far-right leader Jair. If no candidate gets more than 50% of the vote, the top two will head to a runoff in 3 weeks. And Wales are holding Denmark 0-0 in the second half as they go for back-to-back wins in the Nations League. And Israel and the Republic of Ireland are also level on 1-1 in Serbia. That's the latest. I'm Stevie Shillinglaw.
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6: The time has gone 9 o'clock here on Rother Radio, and it's currently around 15 degrees, which is where it'll be staying through the rest of the evening. These clouds don't appear to be going anywhere either. It will be very, very cloudy tomorrow, but we're expecting no rain, thankfully, and highs of 20 degrees. Hello, hello, welcome back to Rother Radio. I'm Callum Beecher. This is your Feel Good Weekend, where over the next hour, I'll be bringing that Feel Good Weekend to an end with only the best variety of hits for all of South Yorkshire. Up next, we've got Malcolm Todd.
0: Now, kicking off another hour of the best variety of hits across Rotherham and Sheffield.

Ariana Grande, Hate That I Made You Love Me. That is from her newest album, Petal, which is out everywhere as of right now. You're listening to your Feel Good Weekend show with me, Callum Beecher, where, of course, we're listening to the best variety of hits for all of South Yorkshire. Her new album, Petal, will be her last for a good while. She's announced a break, but don't panic, because this next artist definitely has a similar sound and can fill that gap that Ariana Grande might be leaving for a little while. He's Avara with Yasmin.

Avara, Yasmin here on Rother Radio. I hope you understand the comparison to Ariana Grande now, because clearly there's some influence there. There's so much going off. There's so many layers to the production. But then her vocals just slide over all of it. She's finding pockets so easily and clearly has so much control over her vocals. Her new album, Why Do Women Jump in the Fire, is out everywhere as of right now. You should definitely go and check it out if you enjoyed what you just heard. We've got Holly Humberstone coming up next with Too Cute to Be Lonely.

0: the River, James Bay here on Rother Radio. Just a quick reminder that if you want one of your favourite songs on this show with me, Callum Beecher, then all you have to do is message me on callum.beecher@rotherradio.co.uk.
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Victoria Monet. Bruno Mars here on Rother Radio. That's Why I Love You from her brand new album, Frequency of Love, is out everywhere as of right now. I wasn't expecting a project from her. I feel like, I don't know, she's like fallen off my radar, and now she's got this massive album. She's all over the charts and she's got some insane features. She's got SZA, she's got Bruno Mars, Bryson Tiller. She's got some huge names in the R&B scene. So if you are an R&B fan, if you like a bit of singer-songwriter and R&B mixed together, you want that sort of vibe, then definitely go and check out this brand new project. We've got Bieber Doobie up next with Write Me a Letter.

Biba Doobie, write me a letter here on Rother Radio. Hey, if there's a month to write someone a letter, it's October. It's a very romantic time. It's very pretty outside. It's the sort of time you could, you know, open a letter from a mysterious person in a park and they confess the feelings for you. It's the time to do it. Why not? Be a bit brave, eh? Beautiful Christina Aguilera is coming up next.

0: Golden Cats, Sheer Light here on Rother Radio. These guys are so new, so if you need a new band to just get attached to, please go and check out Golden Cats. They've got very, very few amount of songs out, but every single one is an absolute banger. I love that they do two different versions of tracks as well. They do Light and Shadow. Two different types of tracks, both with different vibes about the same song. I love that. Such a cool concept. So we are nearing the end of the show. We've got about 20 minutes left. I just want to quickly remind you all that if you want to catch up, you can through the Listen Again feature on the website. All you have to do is type in rotherradio.co.uk and press on the Listen Again feature, and you'll be able to catch up on any show you've missed.
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here on Rother Radio. It's a Wonderful Life. This song has so many just beautiful lyrics that you could live your life by. It's such a well-written track, and Milky Chance recently covered it and did a really like alternative version of it, which was really cool. If you haven't already heard it, we've got Rolling Stones coming up next.

Electrified, David Kushner here on Rother Radio. We are at the end of your feel-good weekend. I'll see you next Sunday, 7 while 10 again. To end off the show, we've got Keo Thorne. If you need a sad song for those sad days, this is the one.

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1: Israel's foreign ministry has hit out at the Green Party after members voted to define Zionism as racism, accusing the party of adopting a position that seeks to undermine Israel's existence. The motion was passed at the party conference in Brighton by 1,022 votes to 813. Four of the party's five MPs opposed the motion. Police in Norfolk have launched a murder investigation after a woman in her 40s was found dead at a property in Dersingham. A man, also in his 40s, has been arrested on suspicion of murder and remains in custody. Conservative leader Kemi Badenoch has unveiled a 95-page political document setting out the principles she said would guide a future Conservative government.
2: Wealth must be created before it can be distributed. Freedom requires responsibility. People will flout the rules unless there are consequences.
1: And the British Museum has made changes to address lengthy queues to see the Bayeux Tapestry, including an audio guide, clearer signage, additional seating and longer opening hours. From Radio News Hub, I'm Ben Monse.
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1: Clear spells with some mist and fog forming early on Monday. It'll be dry with sunny spells in the south and east. Cloudier elsewhere with some patchy rain. Lows of 12 degrees Celsius.
0: Kicking off another hour of the best variety of hits across

0: This is Sunday, late and live with Les Gunn.
1: Oh! Do you know, I was nearly speaking Scandinavian to you then. Well, I would have done if I knew what it was all about. Hello. Good evening. I've had a mouthful of Scandinavian chocolate and I'm here. So is the rest of the team. And you're very welcome to us. We'll do the introduction shortly. This is Les saying welcome to another fitting Sunday late and live. Tonight on the show, Colin's back with our quirk and details of a holy bag snatch. Simon's got more on the British actor reinventing himself as an agony uncle in terms of showbiz. And Aunt Jess is all over the place with these plot twists on celebrity traitors. Oh, she was going on about it last week when I wasn't here. Anyway, that's telly out of the way. And you're very much part of the show tonight. Thank you for joining us. Jonathan Briggs in Preston in Lancashire. It is your 11s is tonight. A couple of interesting songs you picked. And Anne-Marie Gilmore from Eltham, Southeast London. Oh, I've got a geography A level. Yeah, you picked a really good one from the 80s, which was a collab between a band and a man. I'm giving a lot away tonight, aren't I?
2: Oh, yeah, I thought I might do.
1: And if you want to be part of the show,
3: Jess, Simon, Colin and Les.
1: All you got to do is email

can email studio@sundaylatelive.uk. And we'll get going with a band that are touring the UK next week.

0: Oh, yes. I was saying that on the plane coming back from Copenhagen, you know. Jai-ho. Oh, and then they said to me, it's the wrong country, Les. It's far too... anyway, good evening all, and good evening team. Are we all well?
1: Hello.
2: Hello. We're here. We're alive.
0: We are. And do you know what's...
1: Set the bar high.
0: It really would be awful if we weren't. Because nothing would have happened at the top of the hour.
2: Fairly dead air.
1: Oh,
2: fairly
1: dead air.
0: Yeah, exactly. Anyway, good evening. If you've joined us for the first time, or maybe it's your second or third week of listening out of torture, this is the whole team assembled for the first time in a while, because of course I've been away, Cole's been away doing a project, there's Simon's been away as well, and there's also Jess. She's never been away. She's stopped.
2: No, I'm just always.
1: She's never been to me. Oh,
0: oh, Charlene. Anyway, enough about that. So just to let you know, I'm Les. I'm in Manchester. There is Simon on the Dorset coast in Weymouth. Now, I understand, Simon, there are certain people that call it Weybeefer. Is that correct? Do you do a lot of tap dancing or something like that on the South Coast by any chance?
1: I've been known to don the flares every now lovely. And again, you know, and get on the Wenger bus and all that kind of
3: thing. Hey, maracas from here.
1: Sorry about that.
0: That's a very big swelling. I'd go and see the doctor if I were you. There is our Col, who's in Devon. And have you been on Earlys, did you say, this week, by the way?
3: What, near Torbados?
2: Crying out loud.
0: Oh, dear. So, and then, of course, we head to the northeast. There's our Jess, who is in Whitley Bay. What did they call it? Whitley-Bados?
1: Cape Whitley Bay, thank you very much.
0: Oh, that's Cape Whitley Bay.
2: Yeah. I think so, Cape Whitley Bay, darling.
0: And, of course...
3: Whitley Bay Watch.
2: Only when I'm in my red gear.
0: Oh dear. God, I hope everything is covered up. There is, of course, me. I'm in landlocked Manchester. But the good thing is, of course, I'm right by the bin chute. So I can report on everything that everybody in the block's getting rid of. In fact, Jenny from the block will be down in a moment, I'm sure. But I hope we've all had a good week. I won't bore you with details of my holiday. Oh, go on then, I will.
1: Just yet.
0: I will. I've been away. I've had a wonderful time in Scandinavia. Went with a work colleague, so we went to Norway. Very beautiful country. Pricey.
1: When you could see it through the rain, you mean?
0: Well, that's right. When I could see it through the rain, unfortunately, on day one, we were told to go to a viewpoint where it was raining incessantly and foggy. We couldn't see a thing. It was ever so good.
3: I showed this view over Oslo, and all you showed us was this soggy dirt track.
1: It's a mud track. Yeah.
0: It's not often I show people a soggy dirt track, let me tell you. But Norway's beautiful. Bergen, amazing place. Went on the what do they call it? The funktucular. The funicular. Sorry, I was grabbed by the funicular, and we went basically to the top of this huge hill, and the view was absolutely breathtaking. Went through the fjords on a ferry, which was very good and very enjoyable. Had lovely dinner on board and all that kind of stuff. Ended up at a place called Stavanger, which is gorgeous, really nice. Don't think much about the overnight sleeper though. From there back to Oslo, we were banged about a bit in that sleeper carriage. I can tell you.
1: No extra charge.
3: Well, that would keep you awake, yeah.
0: A very narrow bed, let me tell you. I couldn't even get a strap in. I really couldn't. And there, from Oslo, we went to Stockholm in Sweden, which is a gorgeous place, half the price. Half the price in terms of everything that you... No, I don't think I was that fast, actually, Jess, to be honest with you. And then we went to, the ABBA Museum now. There was a gorgeous lady at the ABBA Museum called Cecilia. And I said to her, would you be able to say something in Swedish to our lovely late and live listeners who either might understand Swedish or something that connects us to the show?
4: Hej, välkomna till Stockholm. Vi är på ABBA-museet och ni är med Sunday Late and Live.
0: Oh, wasn't that nice?
3: What happens if you play it forwards?
0: She was lovely.
1: Was that Swedish for, no, you can't get in for free just because you're on Sunday Late and Live?
0: Yeah, you're barred, she said.
3: Officer, I've told you, get this man away from me.
0: It was lovely. And then from there, after Stockholm, we took a very fast train to Copenhagen. And Copenhagen, we went to see that lovely lady on the rock. And she was very nice. And also, I enjoyed a very large sausage at Harry's place.
2: Did Harry know?
0: No. Harry's place in Copenhagen is renowned. It's just on the outskirts of the city centre, by the way. And he does a sausage like no other. Mm. Or should I say a hot dog? So he's renowned for his hot dogs. But if you Google Harry's place, it comes up with his shack. It's very good. Very
3: and
0: good
3: is it length or spice? Or what is it that makes his hot dog so sensational?
0: To be honest with you, there is a very special sauce that... careful. There's a very special sauce that Harry produces. Oh, hang on a minute. No.
3: You're making Nigella sound like a nab.
0: Basically, you use both hands.
1: It's not getting any better.
0: Oh, no. Anyway, enough about that. So it was a lovely trip, and I spent far too much money because it is quite expensive.
1: And was Copenhagen wonderful?
0: Oh, it was lovely. We went to eat, which is something you normally do when you go on holiday. We went to eat. We had a lovely time, and we went around on the circle line, effectively, like the one in London. It goes round in a circle. I was expecting it to go over ground, and it didn't. We just went through tunnels, so it was a bit boring. But there we are.
1: Did you get some pictures of that?
0: I got some pictures of all the meter markers coming up to the next station. It was ever so good. Honestly, any train buff would have
3: absolutely loved it. Oh, give us your Insta handle now.
0: Anyway, there we are. So, how have the rest of the team been? Jess, how's it been in the Northeast, in the world of edumacation? Have you been doing much?
2: Good Lord. I was supposed to be covering in year two on Friday, and I did promise, and I had all good intentions. And then lolloped in on Friday morning, got busy until somebody came and said, "You are covering in year two, aren't you?" After the bell had gone.
0: Oh, dear. Mm-hmm.
2: So off I trotted. Children were equally startled because, when I walk in. But no, apart from that, I think, we're getting ready. We're gearing up for Harvest Festival next week in the church. With our new vicar.
1: With our new vicar, sweet who has corn a, ready.
2: Ooh, yes. Well, our new vicar has a guitar, so there'll be all sorts going on.
0: A guitar? What's one of them?
2: A guitar.
0: I do apologise. I thought you were talking about the butter that the Indian community use. A guitar, so he can strum it better. But anyway, that sounds very good. Simon, how's it been for you on the Dorset coast?
1: Oh, well, it's been very busy, because obviously I was sitting in for you last week.
0: Oh, yes.
1: And, and of course, we made our debut to our listeners here in Weymouth and Portland as well. So, of course, I've just been showered with attention all week. You know, there's been ticker tape parades. I've been doing special appearances at kebab shops.
0: I bet you have.
1: So yeah, it's been very, very busy. Yeah, but mind you, I did have a slight brush with the law.
0: Oh really?
3: Not again.
0: Oh. I know. How close did you get to the uniform?
1: if only. No. Slight misreading of the speedometer. Oh dear.
0: Oh no, not again. Oh, hang on a minute. No. Haven't you already been on a speed awareness course? Wasn't that
1: yes.
0: you? Oh, dear.
1: Yeah.
3: And I was go in that shop mobility scooter.
2: You had it revved up.
1: They're very nippy these days.
0: Yes.
2: How many years has it been since your last one? Because it's got to be, I've heard,
3: 0.3.
2: It has to be 3 years. 3 years between between each one.
0: Dear, oh dear.
1: Mm. Yeah, well, it's just under a year.
2: Oh.
0: Oh, God. So,
2: are we looking at pointage?
0: Yeah.
1: We might be looking at pointage, yeah. Oh. But what do points make? No, they don't make prizes, do
0: no,
1: they?
0: No, they make
3: bigger insurance.
0: Prison. Oh, dear. So that was you. Carl, how's it been in Devon? Has there been much going on the railways?
3: But well, unlike Stirling Moss there over in Weymouth, then in Devon, you can barely get 2 miles up a road before it closes. So, if you get into second gear, you're lucky. No, it's been lovely up here, actually. It's been nice. We've felt the cold, misty hand of autumn gently drape itself on our shoulders.
0: I hope you don't say that over the train, Tannoy. They'd all be getting off the train.
3: I'm very polite when I'm doing my little announcements on the train. It's have your tickets ready, because I know where you live. I try to keep it light.
0: Keep it light. That's very important. Of course, we're all downhill to Halloween. So, of course, the beautiful little angels, who pop around the streets have been letting off fireworks galore. It's been wonderful. So if you hear a quick bang, don't be startled. Here on Sunday.
3: Oh, that's on your Tinder profile.
0: It's not quite my Tinder profile, I can assure you. But Ash, Stop the Wedding, here at Sunday Late in Life. I love this song. It's gorgeous.

0: Oh, I love Ash. I really do. And that is Stop the Wedding at Sunday Late and Live as we head towards some quirk in a bit. Oh, and do you know something? I don't know if anybody else on the team, because I've got such memories of this woman, Dame Esther Ranson, passing away this week.
1: Mm-hmm.
0: And for all of us, of course, of a certain age, I know that anybody who's probably under the age, let's say, of 40, will probably remember her more for Childline and setting up Childline, and the fact that for them it was a very big thing in their school day. But for me, it was That's Life. That's Life that really did it. And she was just the most consummate professional. Consummate, completely consummate. And I loved the way that she worked. I heard stories, basically, when she was doing her sort of prep for the show with all of the team, she used to get her nails manicured. While she was doing the show, but also there were several humorous moments, of course, on the show. I'll come to that in a moment. But you know, one of the things that always sticks out in my mind was that particular part of her show, That's Life, where she had a guy called Nicholas Winton Nicholas Winton in the audience. Yes. Now, she brought him back the second time around because he basically an extraordinary man. He was a stockbroker, wasn't he? And he ended up organising transport for over 600 victims of the Holocaust to come back basically to the UK. Have a listen to this.
2: Can I ask, is there anyone in our audience tonight who owes their life to Nicholas Winton? If so, could you stand up, please? Mr. Winton, would you like to turn round? You all had the chance to meet these people properly after the programme. In the meantime, Mr. Winton, on behalf of all of them, thank you very much indeed.
0: Do you know what was amazing about that? Obviously it was TV, but everybody that you could see within the camera shot stood up. And there were just dozens and dozens of people there that literally owed their life to him. I think that was probably one of the biggest TV moments of its time, because it was back, what, in the 80s? It would have been the 80s, yeah? But before all that, you see, the thing is, we British, we love a good giggle, don't we?
3: And well, I was going to say, the thing is, she would have gone straight from that, and this is why she was a consummate professional, she would have gone straight from that incredibly moving moment of television that stands the test of time, to immediately segging over to Cyril Fletcher to show pictures of carrots that look like genitals.
0: Exactly.
4: It's a bit or a talking dog.
1: It was like the forerunner of the One Show, really, wasn't it?
0: Yeah, I completely agree.
3: Far more class.
0: But what was interesting was also, I was sort of listening through to some clips, and this epitomised what That's Life was all about. But listen to the lady at the end that starts laughing. And to be honest with you, you cannot stop laughing when you hear this.
2: Mr. George Courton, the managing director, told us...
5: They wanted a tent that would sleep four people plus dog and could be put up easily and fast. I told them I had just the thing, the Yama Man umbrella tent, known as the One Touch Tent. One touch and it's up.

0: have been trying not to laugh at that all day. Oh. I will continue with this moving story.
1: Do you know, the woman in the audience, and they obviously, somebody in the sound gallery must have thought, put the microphone where she is, just up a little bit more. She was absolutely brilliant. But of course, there was Cyril Fletcher, wasn't there, who had his little armchair. And I was...
2: Cyril!
1: Oh, it was
3: Thank
1: brilliant,
3: you,
1: but very sadly missed, and of course our condolences to family and friends, by the way, with the death this week of Dame Esther Ranson. Now, showbiz.
2: Oh,
1: Simon, we are a bit late, but who cares, you see? Nobody's
2: bothered. Yes, you've been rabbiting on for so long about your bloody holiday.
1: nobody's bothered, let me tell you. So, we move.
2: Well, no one's bothered about the showbiz either, but I'll do it if you want. Yeah.
1: Well, the Grammys, what's going on there?
2: Oh yes, there's to do at the Grammys. And as you know, I'm all over K-pop. I know all about K-pop. It's one of the best cereals on the aisle.
1: I agree.
2: But, so the Grammys is at the centre of a bit of controversy because two of the world's biggest K-pop groups are boycotting this year's awards. So Stray Kids and BTS are boycotting the awards.
1: Are they?
2: Yes.
1: Really?
2: Now, this is because of the introduction of a controversial new category for Asian pop music. The thing is, critics are saying that this is going to ghettoise genres like K-pop and J-pop. Oh, yes, there's a J-pop as well.
1: Is there really? Is that BTS Japanese?
2: There is, yes.
1: It is Japanese.
2: I would imagine
1: right.
2: so, yes.
1: Oh, right.
2: Or it's just for people whose name begins with J. like, you know...
3: Jemima Pop.
1: Jemima Pop, yeah.
2: Jemima Pop. Yes. Or Jennifer. Now, BTS announced that they would not submit any songs for consideration in any category this year. They said they hoped their music can be heard and loved for what it is rather than being divided by region or language. Stray Kids recently scored their 9th US number one album. They're very big over there. They've now followed suit. And in a short statement, their record label simply said Stray Kids did not submit for the Grammys.
1: Oh.
2: Now, they've previously refrained from giving a direct answer to questions about the awards, but the news is obviously a blow to the Recording Academy, which organises the Grammys. That say Stray Kids are very, very popular in America.
1: Yeah.
2: They recently headlined the Governor's Ball Festival in New York, sharing the bill with Lorde. And in the album chart, the only other band that scored more number one albums over there is the Beatles. So that's how big they are in America.
1: Wow.
2: Now, earlier this year, all 8 members of the band were given voting privileges at the awards, which gives additional weight to their decision to withdraw, and BTS are also voting members of the Academy. And this announcement, it came hours after Grammy's boss Harvey Mason Jr. confirmed that this new category, Asian pop, would go ahead this year. Now, the prize had been under discussion for a few years. It was finally introduced after Golden, which was from the movie K-Pop Demon Hunters. You remember that?
1: Massive
2: hit.
1: Yeah.
2: It became the first K-pop song ever to win a Grammy in February. Now, the award received a decidedly mixed reception. Many felt it would stop Asian artists from receiving recognition in the main categories, and others were upset about the stipulation that nominated songs should make meaningful use of an Asian language.
1: Oh.
2: Now, that, you see, rules out the two most recognizable Korean acts in America, BTS and Blackpink, because their releases, certainly over the last couple of years, have primarily been in English.
1: Oh.
2: So now you see the conundrum.
1: I do.
2: So it's a bit of a to-do. It's a bit difficult, really. We're going to find out who did decide to enter their music for consideration when the Grammy nominations are revealed, which will be on the 10th of December. But we know that BTS ain't going to be there. And,
1: dear.
2: Neither are the Stray Kids.
1: That's it's sad to hear, but of course, if I knew who both of those were, I'd be bothered.
2: You've played BTS on the show. Come on.
1: I have, of course. I know exactly who you're talking about. The only thing about the Grammys is I can't be bothered finding a proper frock. It's all that thing about, you know, dressing up and all this kind of stuff. And
2: well, that
1: white...
2: one that you wore in Norway would do all right. That one when it was really raining. That was quite...
1: Oh, yeah.
2: It's high fashion.
1: It's. I know it was very
3: it's
1: high.
3: Wipe clean. It's wonderful.
1: Well, it was one. It was very much wipe clean. I can assure you it was a rather soggy day, to say the least. And that was a rather soggy outfit by the time I got
3: It's not
1: back.
3: Everybody who can suit tarpaulin, Les, so you know, you should take it.
1: How very dare you. If you change

0: I could have played some ABBA, but I know that Simon played ABBA last week on the show, you see, and I thought just to doff my cap to the ABBA Museum, and lovely Cecilia, of course, who was on the door and actually let us both in, I just thought it might be nice to play one of their songs done by Erasure, and very good it is as well. And you're with Sunday Late in Life. By the way, something that did happen in Copenhagen when I was there, there was a bit of a rush off the train out of the main railway station, and I didn't realise, but right opposite the main railway station is a place called Tivoli Gardens, which is like a huge like amusement theme park and food hall. Well, there was lots of people that clearly had had some food, and then they'd come from one of the rides. But what I didn't see, but my work colleague did, was that somebody had chundered in front of me.
1: Oh,
0: right?
1: No.
0: Somebody had chundered in front of me, and all of my case wheels went through it.
1: Oh.
0: It was ever so nice.
2: Did they flick up?
0: It's no... There was no flicking going on, but I can assure you, I made sure those wheels were wiped clean by the time I got them to the hotel reception. But yes, it was... he said, didn't you see that? I went, no, I didn't. I went, it's a good job I didn't go A over T, isn't it? And fallen in it. But yeah, somebody had clearly enjoyed a lovely hot dog. Yeah. Anyway, there we go.
1: Too much special sauce, obviously.
0: clearly too much. But, of course, on my return, I realised I was just over the start of the month. So, of course, you've got to do lots of things at the end of the month, like meter readings and all that kind of stuff. So all of the reminders came up on my phone. And I was like, oh, you need to do this and you need to do that. You need to contact Coutts Bank and put £1 million in there. That's how much it costs for your trip.
3: That money won't launder itself.
0: but yes, so it's been a very busy day today, even though I've been a bit cream crackered, to say the least. Anyway, so we move to Quirk. Very important subject this is, Carl. Very important indeed. Holy bag snatching. Yes. It's now, I'm not sure the context of this, but I'm sure you're about to explain.
3: Well, if you think about that type of phrase, it comes from a certain superhero comic of the 60s.
0: Holy
3: bag
0: snatch!
3: Exactly, because there is a superhero in our midst who managed to defeat crime. And it does play out a bit like something from a sitcom we remember from the 80s, but also like the superhero of note here. We're in Norwich for this one. And it's
0: Not Gotham.
3: Yeah, not Gotham. Close.
0: Norwich.
3: Kind of London. in the right light.
0: Okay.
3: Maybe.
0: Fair enough.
1: Norwich, twinned with Gotham City. Yeah.
0: Oh, dear.
3: Oh, a chap called Sonny Mason, 25, was at a friend's fancy dress party. This only happened a few weeks ago. It was covered very bigly in the local press. And he witnessed a handbag being snatched after a row in a queue at a nightclub in the city. So he thought he ought to act. Now, the thing is, Mason was attending not just a friend's party, but it was a friend's fancy dress party. And he went dressed as the Man Bat. Batman himself.
0: Man Bat.
3: There he was, all dressed up, and thought, I'm not having this, because he was obviously kind of like really fully method in his acting here.
0: Oh.
3: He went on the chase, cape flapping. In the breeze, in the Norwich breeze for Saturday.
0: Yep.
3: I mean, it would have been quite easy because it's quite flat there trying to run, even if you're in a costume, isn't it? Anyway, he was joined in the chase by a few others. So a few friends weighed in as well. So also alongside Batman was Mr. Fantastic from the Fantastic Four, Poison Ivy, and a few other people, including possibly a Robin.
0: Right.
3: And they managed to chase after this chap, caught up with the thief, but the thief no longer had the bag.
0: Oh.
3: Now, this is where it gets even more batty, because after a tip-off, the bag was eventually discovered about 300 metres from where it was snatched on top of a high flint wall on the perimeter of Norwich Cathedral.
0: A high flint wall?
3: Yeah, so Sonny the Man Bat decided, I'm going to get this bag, and he started scaling this flint wall in his Batman costume and managed to get the bag back.
0: Oh,
3: I mean, what a hero. And you think, if he wasn't dressed as Batman, would he have had that, what's the word? Not joie de vivre. What would he have had?
0: Foreign words on this show.
3: Oh, not after the week you've had. No. Oh, no, you'll bring something up.
0: My Helsingborg's never been the same.
3: He put it all out on social media. He said, on a night out at a friend's birthday, someone swiped someone's bag over a packet of cigarettes out of spite.
1: That's supposed to be a Norwich accent, man.
0: Is he from Truro? where's he from?
3: Well, the accents are kind of similar, aren't they? Except when you're in... when you're down in the southwest, the accent goes down like that. Whereas when you're in the east, it goes up like that.
0: Does it really?
3: It's the same kind of accent. They just have different inflectives.
0: That's,
3: anyway, he said,
0: that's the
3: myself
0: reason why
3: as Batman,
0: you...
3: Poison Ivy, and Mr. Fantastic, and various other heroes chased him down.
0: he suddenly turned into a very camp farmer from Cornwall. It's just there. Oh, God.
3: Well, I've got to give Sonny Mason, he's obviously got range, hasn't he?
0: Has he really?
1: I'm a bit disappointed, Colin. I thought when you said it was a holy bag snatcher, it was going to be a story involving the Pope, but then we must.
3: You shouldn't call the Pope a bag.
0: Well, no. How dare you? How dare you? Well, amen. The thing is, of course, Norwich, I'm right in thinking Norwich is home to Coleman's mustard, isn't it?
3: Well, yes. It used to be.
0: Due to cutbacks.
1: It's now made in Poland now.
3: It goes nice with the sprouts.
0: Oh, lovely. Anyway, I'm really glad I mentioned that, to be honest with you. Thanks for that.
2: Jess, Simon, Colin and Les. The team are here for Sunday Late and Live.

0: Sunday, late and live. Good evening, this is Les, the team dotted around the country, and you're very welcome to us as we look at things going on into next week, things that have been happening, and we celebrate birthdays as well. Anybody seen, by the way, on the team, the story about, because there's lots of remote working that goes on these days, isn't there? Sometimes employers allow you to maybe work from home for a couple of days, go into the office for two or three days as well, but there is a big social media viral that's doing the rounds at the moment about a remote working employee who basically shared a screenshot of an official warning from their manager because they left their workstation for a 4-minute coffee break. And
1: that's dreadful.
0: Now, I've heard, right, that there are certain ways, of course, that management can check up if you're working, you know, the mouse mover thing. As well, is that a real thing? Do we know? You know, just
2: yeah.
0: Oh, it is really. There was me thinking it was just somebody's imagination. So, but yet 4 minutes, I disappeared to grab myself a coffee, and then you end up with a written warning. What's that all about?
2: Well, it was their fifth coffee of the morning, and it was only 9:10.
0: And they started at 8:45. But, yeah, I don't know. I get a bit worried about stuff that goes a bit too far. But, of course, we don't know the other side of the story, do we?
2: Mm.
0: We only know the social media viral side.
3: And maybe the other side of the story was that the coffee was in a Costa about 3 streets away.
0: Yeah, actually, you're probably right on that one, but yeah, it's amazing how stuff just goes viral. Oh, I tell you the other thing that happened this week, but I'll talk about it more because we all love a bit of porridge.
2: Great sitcom.
0: Great. I'm not quite sure it's fitting for nowadays.
2: Definitely a rolled oat in the morning.
0: Are you really? Are you hot or cold?
2: Oh, hot with water.
0: Oh, hot with water. Lovely.
1: Water?
2: If you've got a big steel-cut rolled oat, you just put some water in it. It'll be creamy and milk.
0: Oh, no. What have we started here? Anyway, listen, we'll talk about porridge after 11 tonight here at Sunday Late and Live as we head towards our 11s. Oh, and also, we were talking about viral social media bits and bobs. TikTok has got a massive viral thing going on for this particular song from Dua Lipa. Apparently, users treat the chorus as a ritual to attract their partners, their future partners. It's not worked. I've tried playing it 10 times and nothing happens. It's called Training Season, and it's back in the chart as well. Sunday Late and Live, Dua.

0: It is Sunday Late in Live, and this is Les saying welcome to us. You're welcome to all of us because we're desperate. Completely desperate indeed. But I can tell you that Jess has had graffiti issues, haven't you?
1: I have. But they're not issues. They're absolutely bringing my life to a new peak.
0: Oh, really?
1: So it's gone viral, and there's an area not far from Newcastle City Centre where some people with, I've got to say, excellent spelling, grammar and punctuation have decided to take to the subways.
0: Oh, right.
1: And have added comments about various celebrities. So I've screenshot a couple of them from the news article that was on.
0: Oh, right.
1: One of my particular favourites was Rita Ora has the Lidl app. which is sprayed under an underpass. Another one was Ross Kemp dabs the flora behind his ears. Janet Street Porter buys knockoff tracksuits from Turkey. And can I just say first that Ben up north means children child.
0: Yeah.
1: And my particular favourite was either Jamie Oliver decked a bairn who asked for chips, or in the same vein, Kerry Katona really misses turkey twizzlers.
2: That's
1: now,
2: probably true.
1: We're loving this, but the local council have got a bit desperate, so they say they're going to spray over them. I'll be quite disappointed. I think it could be a new tourist attraction.
3: Rita Ora has the little app, really.
0: Anyway, enough about that. We moved to telly, and you were wittering on about this last week, I understand. The show, it's celebrity traitors. What's going on then? Has there been plot twists?
1: I always get a bit sad when summer turns to autumn, but then of course we've had Celebrity Bake Off bursting onto our screens.
0: Yes.
1: Equally good this week.
0: Mm.
1: And although Nigella does take a big mouthful, and also Celebrity Traitors season 2.
0: Yeah.
1: Now, who'd have thought we could top the Celebrity Traitors from last
0: time,
1: Alan. But my goodness, I think people were absolutely queuing up to get onto this new series, and they've got some absolute blinders. So off they all pop, and can I just say, as ever, our Claudia has some iconic looks. The fringe is on point. The fake tan is absolutely perfect, and the tartan is flowing. Anyway, so there's people like Michael Sheen on it.
0: Oh, yes, there is.
1: Oh, Richard E. Grant. There's just absolutely brilliant ones. So we've had only 2 episodes. It's going to run on BBC One or the Eye of Player. And it's every Thursday and Friday from 8 till 9, although the first episode was so long, it was 8 till 9:15.
0: Oh.
1: So we get, the first one, we get our first glimpse as they file into a church. Oh, and it's replete with masked guards and floral tributes.
0: Oh.
1: And then they all look absolutely terrified. And the next thing, in comes some masked people with a coffin. And out pops Claudia, fringe a flapping, saying that she's had a lovely nap.
2: Claudia Patra.
0: Claudia.
1: Oh, she
0: Patra.
1: Is absolutely excellent. But the best thing is that I think the stars so far have been, well, we've Richard E. Grant, for a reason I'll come to in a moment. And also Ross Kemp. Mm. My God.
0: Does he dab flora behind his ears?
1: Is it flora? Well, maybe he will to try and keep people off him, because for a hard man off the telly.
0: Pardon?
1: Well, he goes into gangs and stuff, doesn't he? But he's
0: yeah.
1: absolutely terrified of the whole event. Before the end of the first episode, he's bewildered. He's turning in circles around the castle and is convinced that anybody who touches him is trying to murder him in plain sight. So I think Bella Ramsey stroked him on the arm. Oh, no, it wasn't Bella Ramsey. Somebody stroked him on the arm, and he went up to them and said, have you just murdered me? Have you just, because, you know, murdered him in plain sight. Somebody else put a hat on his head and he nearly passed out.
2: That was Bella. So that was Bella.
1: That was Bella putting, oh, my God. But Richard E. Grant, oh, I mean, I'm always a fan of Richard E. Grant, but God, he's a walking disaster. So the thing is, he spent the first part of it saying how much he wanted to be a traitor and how much he wanted to kill people. And since, I mean, he's talked at length about since his wife died and he's, you know, his struggles, but he said his wife wanted to have him to have a cup full of joy every day. Aww. And he said, this is giving me a wheelbarrow full. But and he just loves it. Unfortunately, I don't think he's going to be there long because, spoiler alert, I mean, he's chosen, if you haven't watched Turn Off Now, he's chosen as a traitor. He nearly pees his pants. He's beyond excited. But then he's asked by, because people are going, ooh, was it you? Was it you? And Joe Lycett said, are you a traitor? And he went, I am a traitor.
0: No.
1: Gleefully.
4: Did he really?
1: Yes. Yes. So Claudia is saying he's already iconic. And then he asked him again and he said, yes, I am. So he's actually twice said that he is a traitor. So
0: they're all bluffing.
1: He might he's not, because he is one.
0: No, I know he is, but what I'm saying is he might be doing the double bluff. In other words...
2: He wasn't. He was completely and utterly...
1: He was just... And he said afterwards, oops, I might have dropped a clanger there, but I was so excited. Jerry Hall thinks he's just acting out. Oh, Jerry Hall, she needs a bit of work. Jerry Hall...
2: I think she's had a lot of work.
1: Yeah. Oh, I know. Some of it's, set. But anyway, she's known him for years. And said that, oh, he's just acting out because he hasn't been chosen. So I don't know how. I think it's already peaked because it's so brilliant.
0: Manky Melons?
1: 7.5 out of 5.
0: That's one thing. You were very good at spelling, but crap arithmetic.
1: I wasn't so great.
0: 7.5 out of 5. Ooh,
1: yeah, nice. Absolutely brilliant. And I shall be riveted. Can't believe I've got to wait till blooming Thursday.
0: Never mind. I didn't play the trailer because you've given everything away anyway, to be honest with you. Anyway, there we are.
1: 100% Rotten Tomatoes. All there right, you go.
0: Well, there's a surprise. Anyway, we'll head towards our 11s here at Sunday Late and Live with a man that celebrates his birthday today, John Sicada, who now teaches music at Florida

0: Happy birthday, John Secada, or as he's normally known, Juan Francisco Secada Ramirez. You learn every foreign language on this show, you know. Sunday Late and Live, we're running a bit late, but who cares about the time this time of night, to be honest with you.
1: This is Sunday
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0: Oh, 11th is coming as well. I can't wait for that. And thank you for the messages, by the way, on the email to studio@sundaylateandlive.uk, on the WhatsApp 07588 688 645, and via the socials, we're all over those at Sunday Late Live. Right. Oh, big list this. Jane Holly, hello to you in crew. Kieran Marshall is in Luton and listening to the show right now. Oh, you man of taste. George Sanderson in South Shields, thank you for the message. On the WhatsApp, Steve, Pete and Bonnie have dropped us an email from Huddersfield, West Yorkshire. Brian West is in London. Oh, what are you doing, Brian? Oh, I don't think I need to know. Pippa King is in Newbury, Berkshire. Ruth and Liam are currently on the M6 heading north towards Penrith at the moment. Have you got a signal there? Oh, you must have a satellite. Anyway, lovely to hear from you. Thanks for getting in touch. Jonathan Briggs from Preston in Lancashire. Oh, your 11s is tonight is going to be an absolute corker. We start off with Justin Timberlake. What goes around comes around. And then it's a little bit of No Scrubs from TLC like this.
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0: come on, tell me, what would your favourite two songs be for the 11s? In fact, all we ever say to you is, I just faded somebody up there, by the way. I'm not sure who that was on the team. I do apologise. I'm very, very inept this evening, technically. But I was going to say that the good thing about the 11s is you choose three songs, because one of them might be a bit crap. You choose three songs.
1: You say might. So,
0: that's right. I'm sorry, the Wurzels is never going to get played. But no, you choose three songs. We'll play two of them on the 11s. To get in touch, really easy, on the email studio@sundaylateandlive.uk. On the WhatsApp, 07588 688 645. Same number as well if you want to drop us a text. I mean, the rarity does occur every now and again. And also, of course, if you want to do it...
2: Stamped addressed envelope.
0: And if you send us three, we'll send you a bottle of lemonade back. It's very good. It really is good. So, as well as that, on the socials, at Sunday Late Live, you can drop us a message through that particular portal, and you can tell us what your three favourite songs are. We can choose two from on the 11s. Oh, and talking of choosing favourite songs, oh my goodness me, something from the 80s that features a popular beat combo. A big band that Jimmy Somerville was part of, and a solo artist that came from Soft Cell. No more clues. But the long player from both of those coming up very soon. And we're heading to London for that one. It should be really good. Anyway, Sunday Late and Live. This is Les, team around the country. Welcome to us if you've just joined us for the first time. And it's always nice to know that we have regular listeners as well, which we do.
2: They eat lots of fibre. They do, don't they? Shane
0: Pete in the Northwest. Hello to you. Thank you for joining us. And also, we've had a message through from Elaine Winters. Now, Elaine is in Birmingham, and she said, come on, you went on holiday, how many souvenirs did you bring back?
2: Yeah, where's that?
0: Ah, you see,
3: it's
0: in the post. But the thing is, right, you go to three countries, so you've got to get three lots of souvenirs. Now, I'm very big on the whole thing to do with fridge magnets. So I've got a few fridge magnets. I've actually got a pair of silver boots, which is now on my fridge, by the way, which are from the ABBA Museum. I've also got one of the Little Mermaid on the fridge. So that's sort of Denmark. But for Norway, I've got a load of trolls. I've put a load of...
2: You're always very good at trolling.
0: I've got a load of trolls on my fridge, so...
2: It's just taking minutes, by the way, because
0: there's a lot of clicking going on.
3: I'm recording everything.
0: I think she's... Oh, and our Col, where's our Col gone as well? Colin's disappeared.
2: He's gone to look for the souvenir that's arriving in the post.
0: He's definitely gone to look for the souvenir. So let's move to our showbiz before we play a brilliant new song called Baby Doll from a gent by the name of Jamie Miller, who you may remember was on The Voice back in 2017 and was part of Jay Hud's team. He's very big over the other side.
2: You can only listen to him at a seance. Yeah, is that what you're saying?
0: Very big over the other side. So more on him in a moment. So showbiz part two. We're on to this time around. Well, we're talking about somebody that's reinventing themselves, aren't we?
2: Well, a little bit. Yeah, there's a bit of a theme tonight because this involves awards again, and you know, I love the awards, darling. There's been awards recently for the British Podcast Awards. Did you know there were awards for podcasts?
0: Really?
2: Yeah. So this is all about Bill Nighy, who has reinvented himself. He really has, as an agony uncle, and it's earned him the award for best host at the British Podcast Awards.
0: Really?
2: He's beaten people like Louis Theroux. Catherine Ryan and Lily Allen.
0: Oh.
2: Now, he's 76 now, and obviously we know him from lots of great films, Love Actually, Living, and also the Underworld films, if you watched any of those.
0: Oh, right, yes,
2: he's now found success with what the award organisers are calling his irresistibly endearing series called Ill Advised. Now, if you're a podcast person, you might know this. If you like your podcasts, it's kind of billed as a podcast for people who don't get out much, and it sounds like us, and can't handle it when they do. And it sees Bill doling out some, you know, kind of wry advice to listeners and to musing about life and music and books.
0: Right.
2: He was sort of drawing on his experience.
0: Oh.
2: So other winners this 10th annual British Podcast Awards included Pete Wicks, Sophie and Jamie Lang, for biscuits, I don't know, Peter Crouch, and Alan Carr is there again.
0: Oh.
2: Now, Pete Wicks, his podcast, Man Made, picked up two awards, Best Interview Podcast and Best Health and Wellbeing Podcast, because he's quite he looks after himself, doesn't he? He's very, you know, he's very fit.
0: Well, the thing is, though, right, every time his name's mentioned, I always think of Pete Wicks from EastEnders. And I always think to myself, oh, Kath. I always think, he's really reinvented
2: himself.
0: All right,
2: Michael.
0: But anyway, sorry, that's just me showing my age.
2: So not that Pete Wicks, different one. Actor Sean Bean, you're going to tell me that you remember him from Coronation Street, I suppose now. Actor Sean Bean's bird-watching series, Get Birding, also won two prizes. Best Lifestyle Podcast.
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0: Right, okay.
2: Mm. And fans also voted Hard Launch with Dan and Phil, hosted by the YouTube veterans, as the winner of the Listener's Choice Award.
0: Oh, right.
2: Now, and Alan Carr and Lee Pert won Best Food and Drink Podcast for theirs, which was called Bottoms Up. It's a sort of a wine, comedy and wine series.
0: I believe you.
2: Bottoms Up.
0: Bottoms Up, darling.
2: Yeah. That's what we particularly like. Now, I do think, because it's very big business now, the podcast, isn't it, really? It started as a little bedroom thing, but now it's, you know, everyone's at it.
0: Oh, yes.
2: I think we should all start podcasts. I thought maybe we could have Jess on the grammar of expletives. We could have Colin on gardening with a conscience. and you, Les, well, you could do embarrassing public transport experiences.
0: Well,
2: we could call it Les on the Move. There we go. How about that?
3: Or Les's Movements.
0: I really think that's just a bit too far. Sick on my wheels. Less movements. No, I don't think that's a good idea at all. I had to move seats very quickly. But what about you, Simon? What could you do? You know what I mean?
2: Well, mine would be called Speedy Gonzales, wouldn't it?
0: Oh, that's right. Yeah. Yeah. Tips on how to get off the fine. Anyway, there we go. So, yes, a podcast. You see, I am quite with it. But also, But the thing is, I often worry a little bit about where do we find the time? Because, I mean, life
2: Where do I find the podcast on long wave? Where is it?
0: To be honest, I've tried it all over my microwave and nothing works. It really doesn't. But anyway, there we go. Anyway, congratulations to all of the worthy winners. Of course, I know them all. Personally, and so to Jamie Miller, this song is really taking socials by storm, and I'm not surprised because it is so damn catchy. It's called Baby Doll, and we think you'd like it here at Sunday Late and Live.

0: Do you know, that is as catchy as gout. It really is. Honestly, it's so good, and I love it. Jamie Miller, it's called Baby Doll. You'll be hearing more of that here on Sunday Late in Live. And that's
1: the new Chapel Rowan.
0: You'll love it. Anyway, good evening. Welcome. Thank you for joining us. And remember, of course, if we do put you to sleep earlier, you can listen to the show anytime at your favourite podcast platform. I like to impart that because the podcast platform is very, very, very popular.
2: When we say put you to sleep, we don't mean it literally.
0: No, not literally.
3: Obviously.
0: No.
1: Like you're at the vet.
0: That's that's right. And you'll turn up in a tube. How lovely. Now, before we go to our long player, I nearly forgot where I was there. Before we go to our long player, I did actually allude, I was very allude, last hour to porridge. And I don't know if any of the team are aware of this, because I think we all collectively do like a good bowl, don't we?
2: Ooh, yes.
3: Oh, yes.
0: Yes.
2: We especially in the winter.
0: Yes, we love our oats. Well, yesterday in Carbridge in Scotland was the Golden Spurtle World Porridge Making Championships. And we do have to say, of course, Scandinavia features very heavily, because the winner was a lovely lady by the name of Gina Saarberg from the Netherlands. She was crowned the winner, and the speciality dish winner was Rob Reed from Australia. Now, listen to this. He created something called the Pearly Spurtle.
4: We could all do with one of those.
0: Yes, we could. Mm. A mouthful of that. Using a creamy mix of ricotta, mascarpone, and sugar blended and sieved into the porridge with some ground toasted oats. That does sound rather nice, you know. It really is. Anyway, he won an award for that. But I was kind of thinking, what are the most not only popular things to have with your porridge, but some of the sort of more out there kind of things?
1: A gin and tonic.
0: A gin... A Bailey's. How lovely.
1: Got milk in it.
0: I love mine creamy. Thanks. But there are some interesting combinations that you can have. And, of course, in the same way that we have salted caramel, apparently salt and sugar in your porridge make for a very good sort of mix. Cinnamon, berries and banana. Oh, Simon, I reckon the Dorset Coast would love you.
2: Oh,
0: cinnamon,
2: yes,
0: berries and banana. Yeah. What about rhubarb? Is anybody into rhubarb?
2: Oh, yes. In your porridge?
0: Yes, rhubarb. Mm. Chocolate porridge as well is very big.
4: No.
0: No. By the way, that's not a euphemism. Chocolate porridge is very big. Raw apple pie, which I do worry.
2: Oh,
0: is that not without being baked? I don't know what that is. The really big one at the moment, though, for people is matcha porridge. You know, all that tea.
4: No, absolutely not.
1: Matcha next to smashed avocado porridge,
0: wasn't
1: it?
0: And then we go on to the likes of millet with cheese and chives.
2: Oh.
0: Caramel and butter. Oh, God, my diabetes ticker's going already. Caramel and butter. And this one here, I'm sorry, I really have to draw a line. Roasted mushrooms and sherry.
4: Oh,
1: that'll have a bit of a bite to it.
0: Well, to be honest with you, you could be high and drunk if you wanted, couldn't you? I mean, I couldn't do anything.
2: Or for Jess, sour cream and chives, Pringles and porridge. Oh,
4: yes,
2: you
4: could have some crisps in it.
0: Mm. No, cannot put crisps
2: dip in the porridge.
0: Get a scoopful, nice, very nice.
2: By the way, Les, can I just say that I'm amazed that you managed to get back from Scandinavia, because at the beginning of this interesting piece, you mentioned that Scandinavia did very well at this porridge event, and the Netherlands and Australia aren't actually part of Scandinavia. I just thought I'd point
0: The Netherlands and Australia are not. No, I know. It's all out there. You know what I mean? It's
1: one big happy
0: it's
1: world.
0: It's one big happy yes. world, and Scandinavia's it's somewhere out there. So
2: it's getting bigger all the time.
0: The Netherlands, lovely near Scandinavia.
1: It's Scandish.
0: It's scandalous. But yeah, I mean, the thing was, I never professed to being a geography master. In all honesty, but it's all out there. Congratulations!
1: Yeah, you thought you were going to Scunthorpe. Imagine your surprise when you saw the fjords.
2: It begins with S.
0: I've got to tell you, this genuinely happened. The amount of times that my work colleague had to pick me up every time I kept referring to Stockport in Sweden.
2: Oh,
0: and he kept saying it. I said, "Oh, isn't Stockport a beautiful city?" And he kept saying, "For God's sake, you're in Sweden. It's Stockholm. Get it right, for crying out loud." But anyway, there we are. So, are you more traditionalist when it comes to your porridge, by the way? More traditional?
2: Mm-hmm. Who?
0: You. All of you.
2: Me.
0: All of you on the team. Are you a traditionalist?
2: Yes, I'm quite a traditionalist when it comes to porridge, yeah.
0: Okay, is that what? Butter and spikes? Or
1: a pork chop.
0: That's right. A spare rib.
2: A courvoisier and a little bit of the foie gras. And
0: yeah, that's right. A bit of moss off the garden gate. How nice. That'd be lovely for your roughage. Mm. Jess, you're very much a traditionalist, though, aren't you? Are you a treacle?
4: Oh, I like treacle, but my favourite. Yes, I love a mix and go golden syrup one with
0: mix and go.
4: Peanut butter.
0: Oh, you dirty.
4: Stirred in.
0: Ooh. Dirty get. You need to... Cole, please, save us. Save us from this debauchery.
1: I'm more on the prison diet, really. I'm just half a cup of steel-cut rolled jumbo oats and a full cup of water, microwave 2.5 minutes. If I'm feeling posh, I'll throw in some berries and some chia seeds and a bit of honey.
0: Oh, really?
1: But I also do a thing with... I just put some oats in a little glass jar and I mix some cinnamon in with some milk, pour that in, leave that overnight. Few little raisins in the morning, and it's really? A nice little bit of overnight oats.
0: Yeah, and it also does the driveway lovely. So
1: keeps you regular.
2: It clears the drains a treat. It's really
1: through.
0: Marvellous. Anyway, there we are. Porridge, how do you eat yours? Sunday Late Live. let's move on. Our long player for Anne-Marie Gilmore from Eltham in southeast London. Oh, I've missed this song for so many years. Bronski Beat, Mark Almond, I Feel Love, and Johnny Remember Me.
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1: What's your 12 inches of pleasure?
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0: with Les Gunn.
2: Jess's front hasn't been rodded properly because she lost her connection. And we've had
3: snapped off.
2: I know, snapped off. And have you had to hotspot in again? By any chance?
4: No, I double checked and it said, oh, connected. But if I do,
2: bye.
4: If I go off again, I've clicked on a thing and then it said to hotspot. But I
3: careful, you know what happened the last time you clicked on a thing?
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2: 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I was highly successful, let me tell you. And I was also a liar.
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4: I love the Primula squid cheese on a Ritz cracker.
2: Oh, you didn't? Oh, you didn't?
3: It comes out of a toothpaste tube.
4: Oh, no, it's fab. You don't even need the cracker. You just open your mouth and down it goes.
3: I worked for what was then the Ministry of Agriculture as a science officer, and I was in the vet lab, and there were a few things I had to do to animals.
0: Anyway, here's Take That.
7: Don't they have more artistic names for the paint colours, like, you know, Evening Crab or something like that, rather than, you know, just White Horse?
2: Or Breath of Shale. It's...
0: This is Sunday, Leighton Live with Les Gunn.

0: the Take That boys. Here's Take That. Anyway, it's Sunday Late Live. Good evening, team here. And, of course, as you well know, if you listen to the show, we bring you this thing. Yeah.
1: It's pile. Like
0: a pile. Yeah.
1: it's a pile of radio.
0: Pile of radio, which is great, isn't it? Well, we think it is, and that's what it says on the script. So it's
1: as good as any piles can be, I suppose. Really.
2: Pile as in less heat, more hemorrhoidal.
0: It's right. Anyway, enjoy your cocoa. So we head towards telly in a moment. Now it's time for a little bit of quirk, because tonight, as well as holy bag snatching with the old Batman-y stuff, we're talking about traffic lights, aren't we? Traffic lights, what's going on?
3: Red light, yellow light.
2: Well, I'm glad you know what they are, Simon, because I was going to say, for your benefit, traffic lights are...
1: there were no traffic lights involved, can I just say?
0: Oh, yeah.
2: Oh, do you know, you wouldn't have seen them going that fast.
1: Anyway...
0: Oh dear.
2: Now, this is a local story, local to me anyway, where the traffic lights, because they have become rather very technologically advanced, they can sort of detect pedestrians and they can adjust to the flow of vehicle traffic. And it's kind of a good thing, really, because it helps us all, helps us all move faster. Simon, just sit this one out. now, you'd think that was a good thing, but not in the north of Devon. A group has gone viral, as these things often do, because a couple of people have been vandalising these traffic lights because they're really not happy with this kind of advancement that's going on.
1: No,
2: because these particular people, and they call themselves the Ilfracombe Blade Runners, they believe...
0: Are they from Norwich?
2: It's the range, it's the range. They think that these new technologically advanced traffic lights that just can see people and work out traffic are a phased array electronic assault weapon. And they are not happy. So they have been causing thousands of pounds worth of damage by... just severing cables, pulling these things down and everything. And the thing is, this group, well, it's mainly a couple of people who are the real protagonists here. It's a couple of pensioners in their 60s and 70s who are behind this. I know. And you just think, oh, this is what happens if you close all the post offices, isn't it? They've got nowhere to queue on a Wednesday to have a nice chat. So they're going online, they're being fed misinformation by AI chatbots, and now they think that the Ilfracombe traffic lights are electronic assault weapons. And the other thing they think, they're illegal battlefield-derived technology that poses an imminent threat to life.
0: Really?
2: Because, of course, that's where the MOD is going to be focusing its attention for that research.
0: No.
2: Ilfracombe High Street.
0: That's just crazy.
2: They will kill humans when focusing on a target.
0: We seem to
2: I tried to do the accent, but without teeth in then. Did that work?
1: No.
0: That's right. Ooh, how attractive.
2: They describe themselves as, we're not woke, but we're fully awake. But I don't think they're the full ticket.
4: Oh, is that what they said?
0: Oh, we're not woke, but we're fully awake. Absolutely. In fact, it sounds a bit like us at about 5 to midnight. So have none of them been, like, accosted, you know, locked up or anything like that for criminal damage? Because that's what it is, isn't it?
2: Well, they have been caught by the fuzz. It's a man and a woman tampering with the traffic lights. I mean, that's the thing. If you're going to go around vandalising things and you're going to stick it on TikTok, but you're not really that clever enough that you're going to really disguise who you are, then you're going to expect, you know, a little knock on the door, aren't you? But they've caused thousands of pounds worth of damage. They've been arrested on charges of criminal damage and causing danger to road users.
0: Oh.
2: They say those lights are going to kill you. They've since been released on bail.
1: We're getting the full range of UK accents tonight, aren't we?
0: Oh, that's right.
2: Join me next week when I shall also massacre the northern accents.
0: And there'll be more dialect dishes for you next week here at Sunday Late.
2: If you'd like to be offended, let me know.
0: Now, of course, over the course of the next 7 days, there's loads going on in terms of live music around the country. And we always like to give you a little flavour, a smattering, as no, that doesn't sound right. We like to give you a smattering of musical flavour. So, of course, Pussycat Dolls, we've already mentioned the fact that they're on tour. Hoosiers, remember Hoosiers? Westlife,
1: Hoosiers?
0: Joe. Hoosiers? The Hoosiers, yeah. Westlife, Joe Jackson, remember him? The Wonder Stuff and In Spiral Carpets, Dodgy, Heaven 17. By the way, that's not a one band. Dodgy and Heaven 17. And there's also Rochford Hue and Cry as well. Plus, if you remember a lady called Wendy James, she was part of a band called Transvision Vamp. And oh, baby, I don't care. Oh, blimey. Enjoy if you're going to the gig.

0: Oh, you do realise that Jess was actually in a mosh pit at that point. That's right.
1: And in EastEnders.
0: It's a...
2: I'm duff duffing away.
0: Oh, marvellous. Anyway, Transvision Vamp at Sunday, late and live. And Les and the team, now we're on to our final bit of telly. And cartoon, is it the fifth one by any chance?
2: Mm-hmm. It is.
0: Oh.
2: Toy Story 5 has landed. Now, oh. as Simon has pointed out, he has told us about this a number of times when it was on at the theatre, darling.
0: Mm.
2: But this week, it landed on Disney. So for us people who haven't got children to go with and who would look a bit dodgy going on their own, it has come to the small screen and we can enjoy it. I sometimes walk in going, I work in a school, I have a DBS.
1: Want to get that scene too.
2: Yeah, yes, I'm here on my own, but with no bad intention. Anyway, so... We're back again, and it's lovely because the toys, as well as time passing in our world, time has passed in Toy Story world, and all of the toys who sort of get together have all aged a bit.
0: Oh.
2: So, bless him, Woody has a bit of a ball patch and a paunch, which he's very upset about. Anyway, it's very up to date as well, because it gives us the idea, or tells us about the morality of children being absorbed in technology rather than real toys. And I, for one, can attest to that. So we find ourselves with the lovely Bonnie, who has been in earlier films. And while all of her friends are busy on technology and lily pads and computer games, Bonnie just loves playing with her toys. But she finds herself without friends. Oh. So her parents eventually say, do you know what? It's probably good for her to... We get her a tablet, and she can actually access the World Wide Web and connect with children her own age. And therein lies the rub. Would you like to play the clip before I start rabbiting on and you don't have time?
0: Oh, I would.
3: Is it as bad out there for toys as they say it is?
4: We're finding more abandoned toys each day.
5: We're down!
3: Tech's invaded our house, too.
4: I don't know, Jesse. Toys are for play, but tech is for everything.
3: I'm losing Bonnie to this device.
6: You got a friend.
7: Woody!
8: Came here as fast as I could.
9: Why are you wearing a dress, Woody?
8: It's called a poncho, Forky.
10: What are you, some sort of old man toy?
8: What?
11: She thinks you're old because you're bald, Woody.
10: Bonnie needs help from someone at least from the same century.
12: She's giving away, boss!
13: Our mission on this planet is to make a child happy.
3: Bonnie still needs us. Come on, Bullseye.
14: Buzz, you stay here. I'm going with them.
15: You don't think I can do it?
3: Yes, no!
15: Nice poncho.
16: It's good to see them fighting again.
15: It sure is.
0: Oh, I love it. I really do. I just needed to hear that clip. I don't need to watch the movie now.
2: No. Well, she thinks that it's going to be the end to all of her woes, and she gets this tablet, starts chatting to her friends online, goes for a sleepover, takes her toys, thinking that that's the right thing to do, but then just sits there and they're all on their devices and they don't even look at each other. And then when she says she still likes playing with toys, she's then cyberbullied. So, it hits all the buttons. Yes. In terms of should we, shouldn't we give children tech? And if we do, should we then allow it to become the only way they communicate with their friends? Mm. Jessie ends up at the old home of her original owner, Emily. So it's, you see, they're all sort of interlinked, and you see sort of flashes from the past, as in children who've had them and not had them. Jesse and Bully get lost. Jesse and Bullseye get lost and separated from Bonnie during this sleepover. So of course they've got to be reunited. Oh, there's all sorts. There's peril. There's jeopardy. Are they going to get reunited? And never will there be a more traumatic ending to a film. Was it Toy Story 3 when we thought they were all going to end up in a huge?
0: Oh yeah,
2: inferno.
0: Yes.
2: Oh, I remember my brother who didn't cry at much. I was sat next to him in the cinema as he was literally shaking with tears strolling down his face. But this one also has an emotional ending, but a nice emotional ending, when Jessie realises she was never really forgotten in the first place and she was always in her little girl's heart.
0: Mankey
2: Melons. It's got 92% on Rotten Tomatoes. I'd give it 3.87.
0: Oh, 3.8. How very precise of you, and thank you for that. Remember, you can get to us anytime on the podcast. It'll be lovely to hear from you. Back next Sunday, I will play out with Gabrielle.

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1: All its bombers from RAF Fairford in Gloucestershire. A Pentagon official has confirmed the B-1 aircraft have all returned to their home bases in the United States. It comes after a suspected terror plot at the base, where six men were arrested and later bailed. Our US correspondent David Blevin says this could signal a change in direction from the White House.
2: President Trump scaling down

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1: Clear spells with some mist and fog forming early on Monday. It'll be dry with sunny spells in the south and east. Cloudy elsewhere with some patchy rain, lows of 12 degrees Celsius.
0: Now, kicking off another hour of the best variety of hits across

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